0: FM 97.3 and AM 1400 WRDB, Reedsburg, Dells, Baraboo.
1: An ICE officer shot and seriously wounded a Venezuelan man during an incident in North Austin this afternoon. A source told NBC News the man was in the U.S. illegally and subject to a final order of removal. He was transported to a local hospital with a gunshot wound to the torso and remained in serious but stable condition. Texas DPS officials said ICE had requested assistance in pursuing a blue Toyota Corolla, but the shooting occurred before state troopers arrived at the scene. Video verified by NBC News appears to show a dark SUV confronting the Corolla, followed by the sound of screeching tires and at least three gunshots as an individual approached the sedan. After arriving, DPS troopers assisted other law enforcement agencies in providing medical treatment to the driver. President Trump will meet with New York City Mayor Zoran Mamdani on Monday. Lizzie Radabali reports.
2: The mayor's office confirmed the two will meet to discuss issues affecting New Yorkers while the president is in town for the United Nations General Assembly meeting. Trump is set to deliver remarks on Tuesday and meet with global leaders. This will be the third public meeting between Trump and the Democratic mayor, who was elected almost a year ago. Mamdani has clashed with the president on a number of issues, including the decision to go to war with Iran. In New York, I'm Lizzie Radabali.
1: U.S. Central Command says the military has escorted 1 billion barrels of oil and over 2,000 commercial vessels out of the Persian Gulf in recent months. The announcement was made Saturday by CENTCOM leader Admiral Brad Cooper in a video. U.S. forces use air and naval assets to protect tankers while targeting Iran's ability to attack commercial shipping. A former Bucknell University strength and conditioning coach charged in the alleged hazing death of a football player is going to trial. Investigators said Mark Kolbus directed freshman C.J. Dickey to do extensive, strenuous exercises during a July 2024 practice, despite knowing they could aggravate the 18-year-old sickle cell trait. Kolbus is charged with felony aggravated hazing. I'm Rob Martier.
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5: Clouds increase late tonight with lows near 50 and northeast winds around 15. Tomorrow turns mostly cloudy with highs near 62 and northeast winds at 10 miles per hour. Tomorrow night stays mostly cloudy with lows near 45. Tuesday brings a mix of sun and clouds, highs again in the low 60s, east winds near 10. Wednesday offers a few clouds and highs near 64. Then Thursday turns partly cloudy with highs in the mid 60s.

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4: Clouds increase late tonight with lows near 50 and northeast winds around 15. Tomorrow turns mostly cloudy with highs near 62 and northeast winds at 10 miles per hour. Tomorrow night stays mostly cloudy with lows near 45. Tuesday brings a mix of sun and clouds, highs again in the low 60s, east winds near 10. Wednesday offers a few clouds and highs near 64, then Thursday turns partly cloudy with highs in the mid-60s.

0: This is W247 CY Baraboo and WRDB Reedsburg.
1: An ICE officer shot and seriously wounded a Venezuelan man during an incident in North Austin on Sunday afternoon. A source told NBC News the man was in the U.S. illegally and subject to a final order of removal. He was transported to a local hospital with a gunshot wound to the torso and remained in serious but stable condition. Texas DPS officials said ICE had requested assistance in pursuing a blue Toyota Corolla, but the shooting occurred before state troopers arrived at the scene. After arriving, DPS troopers assisted other law enforcement agencies in providing medical treatment to the driver. In his first interview since the conclusion of Lindsey Clancy's trial, Patrick Clancy spoke about the loss of his three children. In an interview with CBS 60 Minutes that aired Sunday, he said he believes he did the best he could with the information and resources available at the time, but continues to live with the outcome every day. Lindsey Clancy had been treated for depression and hospitalized before the deaths of the couple's three children. Her murder trial ended earlier this month with a mistrial. Patrick Clancy testified during the trial about discovering his three children and his then-wife after returning home from running errands on the night of the killings. Fat Bear Week is returning to Katmai National Park. Jennifer Kuiper reports.
2: It has been an unprecedented summer along the Brooks River at Katmai National Park, where rangers counted 25 spring cubs by early August. That total surpassed 30 young brown bears when yearlings and older cubs were included. Defending champion bear 32, known as Chunk, has continued to gain weight despite suffering a broken jaw and damaged teeth. The annual online tournament begins Tuesday and runs through September 29th, when this year's champion will be announced.
1: The Packers rallied for a 20-17 victory over the Jets in overtime at MetLife Stadium. Trey Smack kicked a 26-yard field goal in OT to win it for Green Bay. The Packers are now 1-1. New York dropped to 1-1. I'm Rob Martier.
3: Clouds increase late tonight with lows near 50 and northeast winds around 15. Tomorrow turns mostly cloudy with highs near 62 and northeast winds at 10 miles per hour. Tomorrow night.

tonight stays mostly cloudy with lows near 45. Tuesday brings a mix of sun and clouds, highs again in the low 60s, east winds near 10. Wednesday offers a few clouds and highs near 64, then Thursday turns partly cloudy with highs in the mid-60s.

0: the Fox Sports Studios in Los Angeles. 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
1: In Kansas City, the Chiefs won the Sunday night NFL game in overtime against the Colts, 33-30. Harrison Butker, 4-for-5 on field goals, including the game-winning 40-yarder. At Denver, the Broncos trailed Jacksonville 13-3 in the third quarter. Denver won the game 20-13. Las Vegas is 2-0 after surprising the Chargers 26-14. Dallas over Washington 37-20. Washington quarterback Jaden Daniels left with a dislocated elbow. Victories for San Francisco. Francisco and Seattle. Minnesota won in the rain at Chicago 9-3. Bears quarterback Caleb Williams left with an apparently serious hamstring injury. Philadelphia on a late touchdown won at Tennessee 24-20. Green Bay came back for an overtime win at the Jets 20-17. Wins for New Orleans and Cincinnati.

0: Cincinnati. Ole Miss is up to number 4 in the new AP poll. And in baseball, Cleveland won its 5th straight game, 1-0 over the A's, 1 week left in the season.
1: Overnight, skies stay mostly cloudy with lows near 50 and northeast winds around 15. Today, look for mainly cloudy skies, highs near 62, with northeast winds around 10. Clouds linger this evening as lows dip into the mid-40s. Tomorrow brings some clouds, similar highs in the low 60s, and east winds at 10. Wednesday offers sunshine with a few clouds and highs near 65, while Thursday holds steady with a few clouds and highs in the mid-60s.

0: is W247 CY Baraboo and WRDB Reedsburg.
1: Senator Cory Booker says President Trump's move to ban major news outlets from the White House violates the Constitution. The New Jersey Democrat slammed the new policy on NBC's Meet the Press on Sunday.
2: This president has no regard for the First Amendment. He's going after reporters, and this ban just doubles down on that.
1: Booker also accused the president of using the Justice Department in unprecedented ways to retaliate against reporters. Trump said on Truth Social Friday that he's barring CNN, MS Now, and Politico due to what he says is their constant reporting of fiction and lies when covering him. The president said other news media outlets will also be banned from the White House soon. A new poll shows that President Trump's approval rating has hit a second-term low ahead of November's midterm elections. Lisa Carton has details.
3: According to the NBC News poll, Trump's approval rating stands at 41% among registered voters. Meanwhile, 55% of voters say they believe Trump's policies have hurt the economy. That's up from 48% in March, before the war in Iran sent prices on gas and other essentials sharply higher. The poll also found Democrats hold a 5% edge in the battle for control of Congress. I'm Lisa Carton.
1: The U.S. says it killed four people in an airstrike on a drug boat in the Caribbean. The U.S. Southern Command made that announcement in a post on Saturday, saying the vessel was involved in narco trafficking. The Trump administration's been targeting alleged narco terrorists in the Caribbean and Eastern Pacific since last year. Over 220 people have been killed in the airstrikes. If you're trying to find the best cup of coffee, you may have to travel a bit. A new study by WalletHub has named Orlando as the best coffee city in the U.S. It said households in Orlando spend an average of $154 a year on coffee. The city also has the highest number of free Wi-Fi coffee and tea shops per capita. Portland, Oregon comes in second because of its high number of affordable coffee shops rated at least 4.5 stars out of 5. I'm Tammy Trujillo.
4: Overnight, skies stay mostly cloudy with lows near 50 and northeast winds around 15. Today, look for mainly cloudy skies, highs near 62, with northeast winds around 10. Clouds linger this evening as lows dip into the mid-40s. Tomorrow brings some clouds, similar highs in the low 60s, and east winds at 10. Wednesday offers sunshine with a few clouds and highs near 65, while Thursday holds steady with a few clouds and highs in the mid-60s.

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Overnight, skies stay mostly cloudy with lows near 50 and northeast winds around 15. Today, look for mainly cloudy skies, highs near 62, with northeast winds around 10. Clouds linger this evening as lows dip into the mid-40s. Tomorrow brings some clouds, similar highs in the low 60s, and east winds at 10. Wednesday offers sunshine with a few clouds and highs near 65, while Thursday holds steady with a few clouds and highs in the mid-60s.

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1: A federal immigration agent shot a man in Austin, Texas on Sunday, according to city officials. Austin Mayor Kirk Watson condemned the shooting.
2: With the nature of ICE and the way ICE is doing its business these days and the chaos that we see it performing and fomenting, there's no reason for us to be surprised by it.
1: A source told NBC News the man was in the U.S. illegally and was subject to a final order of removal. Texas DPS says ICE requested help pursuing a blue Toyota Corolla, but the shooting happened before state troopers arrived. Video verified by NBC News appears to show a dark SUV confronting the Corolla, followed by screeching tires and at least three gunshots. President Trump says he's converting his proposed triumphal arch in Washington, D.C. into a top-grade military complex. That story from Jennifer Kuiper.
3: In a post on Truth Social, President Trump says he made the decision at the strong request of the U.S. military as well as for national security purposes. President says the arch would house, store, and have the rapid ability to use large numbers of drones plus snipers on both the roof and plaza areas. Interior Secretary Doug Burgum said earlier this month that work on the proposed arch would begin soon. I'm Jennifer Kuiper.
1: Meanwhile, a new poll shows the president's approval rating has hit a second-term low ahead of November's midterm elections. That story from Lisa Carton.
4: According to the NBC News poll, Trump's approval rating stands at 41% among registered voters. Meanwhile, 55% of voters say they believe Trump's policies have hurt the economy. That's up from 48% in March, before the war in Iran sent prices on gas and other essentials sharply higher. The poll also found Democrats hold a 5% edge in the battle for control of Congress. I'm Lisa Carton.
1: Google says its AI model Gemini hacked three different companies. Google officials say it happened in May during a test of its AI software. The company stressed that in all three cases, the test was stopped before any information was accessed. I'm Tammy Trujillo.
5: Overnight, skies stay mostly cloudy with lows near 50 and northeast winds around 15. Today, look for mainly cloudy skies, highs near 62, with northeast winds around 10. Clouds linger this evening as lows dip into the mid-40s. Tomorrow brings some clouds, similar highs in the low 60s, and east winds at 10. Wednesday offers sunshine with a few clouds and highs near 65, while Thursday holds steady with a few clouds and highs in the mid-60s.

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2: In Kansas City, the Chiefs won the Sunday night NFL game in overtime against the Colts, 33-30. Harrison Butker, 4-for-5 on field goals, including the game-winning 40-yarder. At Denver, the Broncos trailed Jacksonville 13-3 in the third quarter. Denver won the game 20-13. Las Vegas is 2-0 after surprising the Chargers 26-14. Dallas over Washington 37-20. Washington quarterback Jaden Daniels left with a dislocated elbow. Victories for San Francisco. Francisco and Seattle. Minnesota won in the rain at Chicago 9-3. Bears quarterback Caleb Williams left with an apparently serious hamstring injury. Philadelphia on a late touchdown won at Tennessee 24-20. Green Bay came back for an overtime win at the Jets 20-17. Wins for New Orleans and Cincinnati. Ole Miss is up to number 4 in the new AP poll. And in baseball, Cleveland won its 5th straight game, 1-0 over the A's. 1 week left in the season.
3: Overnight, skies stay mostly cloudy with lows near 50 and northeast winds around 15. Today, look for mainly cloudy skies, highs near 62, with northeast winds around 10. Clouds linger this evening as lows dip into the mid-40s. Tomorrow brings some clouds, similar highs in the low 60s, and east winds at 10. Wednesday offers sunshine with a few clouds and highs near 65, while Thursday holds steady with a few clouds and highs in the mid-60s.

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1: President Trump will meet with New York City Mayor Zohra Mamdani today, Lizzie Radabali reports.
2: The mayor's office confirmed the two will meet to discuss issues affecting New Yorkers while the president is in town for the United Nations General Assembly meeting. Trump is set to deliver remarks on Tuesday and meet with global leaders. This will be the third public meeting between Trump and the Democratic mayor, who was elected almost a year ago. Mamdani has clashed with the president on a number of issues, including the decision to go to war with Iran. In New York, I'm Lizzie Radabali.
1: A new poll shows President Trump's approval rating is at a second-term low ahead of November's midterm elections. More on that story from Lisa Carton.
3: According to the NBC News poll, Trump's approval rating stands at 41% among registered voters. Meanwhile, 55% of voters say they believe Trump's policies have hurt the economy. That's up from 48% in March, before the war in Iran sent prices on gas and other essentials sharply higher. The poll also found Democrats hold a 5% edge in the battle for control of Congress. I'm Lisa Carton.
1: An ICE officer shot and seriously wounded a Venezuelan man during an incident in North Austin, Texas, on Sunday afternoon. A source told NBC News the man was in the U.S. illegally and subject to a final order of removal. He was taken to a local hospital with a gunshot wound to the torso and was in serious but stable condition. Supermodel Cindy Crawford's son is dead. The Los Angeles County Medical Examiner says Presley Gerber passed away at a rehab facility Sunday. The 27-year-old model's been open about his struggles with mental health. The cause of death has not been released. NASA says it's given SpaceX a $946 million contract to fly three more astronauts to the International Space Station. The announcement extends the company's crewed flights to the station.

0: through 2030. The deal brings SpaceX's total number of NASA astronaut flights under contract to 17, and it raises the total value of those contracts to nearly $6 billion. I'm Tammy Trujillo.
1: Overnight, skies stay mostly cloudy with lows near 50 and northeast winds around 15. Today, look for mainly cloudy skies, highs near 62, with northeast winds around 10. Clouds linger this evening as lows dip into the mid-40s. Tomorrow brings some clouds, similar highs in the low 60s, and east winds at 10. Wednesday offers sunshine with a few clouds and highs near 65, while Thursday holds steady with a few clouds and highs in the mid-60s.

Overnight, skies stay mostly cloudy with lows near 50 and northeast winds around 15. Today, look for mainly cloudy skies, highs near 62, with northeast winds around 10. Clouds linger this evening as lows dip into the mid-40s. Tomorrow brings some clouds, similar highs in the low 60s, and east winds at 10. Wednesday offers sunshine with a few clouds and highs near 65, while Thursday holds steady with a few clouds and highs in the mid-60s.

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1: President Trump and French President Emmanuel Macron are scheduled to meet in New York today. Both will be in town for the United Nations General Assembly. Trump will also be meeting with New York City Mayor Zoran Mamdani. Lizzie Radovali reports.
2: The mayor's office confirmed the two will meet to discuss issues affecting New Yorkers while the president is in town for the United Nations General Assembly meeting. Trump is set to deliver remarks on Tuesday and meet with global leaders. This will be the third public meeting between Trump and the Democratic mayor, who was elected almost a year ago. Mamdani has clashed with the president on a number of issues, including the decision to go to war with Iran. In New York, I'm Lizzie Radovali.
1: The CEO of OpenAI will brief the United Nations Security Council this week on developments in artificial intelligence. That story from Mark Mayfield.
3: An OpenAI spokesperson says Sam Altman will address the council during the annual gathering of world leaders in New York for the UN General Assembly. The 15-member Security Council is set to meet Wednesday on AI and international security. An OpenAI spokesperson told Reuters that Altman's remarks are expected to focus on the steps that OpenAI is taking to ensure that AI is safe

0: and benefits people worldwide. I'm Mark Mayfield.
1: Carrot Top is awake and breathing on his own as he remains hospitalized following a suicide attempt. A representative for the comedian, whose real name is Scott Thompson, told TMZ that Thompson is under close medical care and continuing to improve. The comedian's been hospitalized since Friday. Scientists have discovered an enormous new crater on the moon. A study published in Science Advances says the crater measures about 728 feet across and 141 feet deep and was created sometime between April and May of 2024. A NASA blog says researchers believe a fragment of an asteroid or a comet, possibly the size of a 3- to 6-story building, hit the lunar surface and created the crater. Scientists say an impact of that size only happens on the moon about once every 130 years. Researchers wrote the event constitutes a statistically rare, once-in-a-lifetime observation. I'm Tammy Trujillo.
2: Overnight, skies stay mostly cloudy with lows near 50 and northeast winds around 15. Today, look for mainly cloudy skies, highs near 62, with northeast winds around 10. Clouds linger this evening as lows dip into the mid-40s. Tomorrow brings some clouds, similar highs in the low 60s, and east winds at 10. Wednesday offers sunshine with a few clouds and highs near 65, while Thursday holds steady with a few clouds and highs in the mid-60s.

0: Fox Sports Studios in Los Angeles. 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
1: In Kansas City, the Chiefs won the Sunday night NFL game in overtime against the Colts, 33-30. Harrison Butker, 4-for-5 on field goals, including the game-winning 40-yarder. At Denver, the Broncos trailed Jacksonville 13-3 in the third quarter. Denver won the game 20-13. Las Vegas is 2-0 after surprising the Chargers 26-14. Dallas over Washington 37-20. Washington quarterback Jaden Daniels left with a dislocated elbow. Victories for San Francisco. Francisco and Seattle. Minnesota won in the rain at Chicago 9-3. Bears quarterback Caleb Williams left with an apparently serious hamstring injury. Philadelphia on a late touchdown won at Tennessee 24-20. Green Bay came back for an overtime win at the Jets 20-17. Wins for New Orleans and Cincinnati. Ole Miss is up to number 4 in the new AP poll. And in baseball, Cleveland won its 5th straight game, 1-0 over the A's, 1 week left in the season.
2: Overnight, skies stay mostly cloudy with lows near 50 and northeast winds around 15. Today, look for mainly cloudy skies, highs near 62, with northeast winds around 10. Clouds linger this evening as lows dip into the mid-40s. Tomorrow brings some clouds, similar highs in the low 60s, and east winds at 10. Wednesday offers sunshine with a few clouds and highs near 65. While Thursday holds steady with a few clouds and highs in the mid-60s.

0: WRDB, Reedsburg, Dells, Baraboo, a locally owned Magnum.media station.
1: President Trump says he's converting his proposed Triumphal Arch in Washington, D.C. into a top-grade military complex. Jennifer Kuiper has more.
2: In a post on Truth Social, President Trump says he made the decision at the strong request of the U.S. military as well as for national security purposes. The president says the arch would house, store, and have the rapid ability to use large numbers of drones plus snipers on both the roof and plaza areas. Interior Secretary Doug Burgum said earlier this month that work on the proposed arch would begin soon. I'm Jennifer Kuiper.
1: An ICE officer shot and seriously wounded a Venezuelan man during an incident in Austin, Texas on Sunday afternoon. A source told NBC News the man was in the U.S. illegally and subject to a final order of removal. He was transported to a local hospital with a gunshot wound to the torso and remains in serious but stable condition. Texas DPS officials said ICE had requested a

0: assistance in pursuing a blue Toyota Corolla, but the shooting occurred before state troopers arrived at the scene. Illinois Governor J.B. Pritzker is calling for a national effort to help regulate artificial intelligence. Pritzker warned of the dangers of the growing technology during an appearance on ABC's This Week.
1: We really do need to, it's guardrails. We don't need to shut it down entirely. What we need to do is make sure it doesn't get out of control.
0: This comes amid growing concern about the future of AI. President Trump has said he plans to establish a federal AI force and appoint a dedicated AI czar. In a Saturday Truth Social post, Trump dismissed criticisms of AI and data centers as a political hoax set up by opponents to stop U.S. innovation. The son of supermodel Cindy Crawford is dead at the age of 27. Presley Gerber died at a rehabilitation center on Sunday. The Los Angeles County Medical Examiner has not yet released a cause of death. And the Chiefs edged the Colts 33-30 in overtime from Kansas City to cap off a frantic NFL Sunday. Week 2 wraps up with a Monday Night Football showdown between the Giants and the Rams from Inglewood. I'm Mark Mayfield.
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5: Today, clouds mix with occasional sun. Highs near 62, northeast winds around 10. Tonight brings increasing clouds, lows near 45, with those northeast winds holding at 10. Tomorrow, a few clouds drift through, temps back in the low 60s, and winds shift out of the east at 10. Tomorrow night turns mostly clear with a low in the low 40s, then Wednesday brings mainly sunny skies and a high in the mid 60s.

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2: Corteva Agriscience technical field agronomist Jeff Bodie says weather created weed control challenges this year.
3: Really depended on the influence of starting early and making a big difference. So as we look at that, really wet May put a lot of our residual herbicides to the test because of the cooler weather, cooler crop development. And especially as we look at some areas of rainfall, really delayed post-emergent applications became a big issue. And with that, the unaffected pre-emergent herbicides had a big difference. So pre-emergent herbicides such as Resicor Rev and Kyber Pro, Sonic Boom, they were great herbicides that allowed our post-emergent applications to be really effective once we were able to get back into the field.
2: On the post-emergent side of the Enlist weed control system and Enlist One herbicide, he tells Brownfield there are more than 1,700 qualified tank mix partners,
3: including many of the herbicides that allow us to get multiple modes of action in each pass. As we look at those tank mix partners, farmers can add additional modes of action in their post-application of that Enlist One, which really means farmers can choose the right options for their operation. As we look at different examples of those tank mix options, we always want to think about layered residuals, like an Inversa herbicide, which is intended to lengthen that weed control while also providing additional site of action to help prevent those weeds from growing. Inversa is a residual tank mix partner that I mentioned. It's actually the preferred tank mix partner of our Enlist One and E3 soybean portfolio that we have. Inversa herbicides, that proprietary formulation of encapsulated acetochlor that drives the acetochlor to the soil and gains us up to 4 weeks of additional residual activity. The formulation is unique and novel to the industry and provides an effective combination of powerful weed control along with really excellent crop safety. The Inversa herbicide offers flexible application timing and the ability to control weeds in multiple crops such as soybeans, cotton, and corn. In corn, Cairo herbicide would be another great option to the Enlist corn platform.
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5: Today, clouds mix with occasional sun. Highs near 62, northeast winds around 10. Tonight brings increasing clouds. Lows near 45, with those northeast winds holding at 10. Tomorrow, a few clouds drift through. Temps back in the low 60s, and winds shift out of the east at 10. Tomorrow night turns mostly clear with a low in the low 40s. Then Wednesday brings mainly sunny skies and a high in the mid-60s.

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1: An ICE officer shot and seriously wounded a Venezuelan man during an incident in Austin, Texas yesterday. More from Mark Mayfield.
2: A source told NBC News the man was in the U.S. illegally and was subject to a final order of removal. He was taken to a local hospital with a gunshot wound to the torso and was in serious but stable condition. Texas DPS says ICE requested help pursuing a blue Toyota Corolla, but the shooting happened before state troopers arrived. Video verified by NBC News appears to show a dark SUV confronting the Corolla, followed by screeching tires and at least three gunshots.
1: President Trump says he's converting his proposed triumphal arch in Washington, D.C. into what he calls a top-grade military complex. In a post on True Social, Trump said he made the decision at the strong request of the U.S. military, as well as national security purposes. The president says the arch would house, store, and have the rapid ability to use large numbers of drones plus snipers on both the roof and plaza areas. More Democrats say they plan to vote in person in this November's midterm elections. More from Tammy Trujillo.
3: An NBC News poll of registered Democratic voters found 23% plan to vote by mail, compared to 34% at this time in 2024. Some 26% plan to vote in person at an early voting site. That's up 6%, while another 36% say they plan to vote in person on Election Day. This comes as the Supreme Court has blocked President Trump's latest efforts to restrict mail-in voting. I'm Tammy Trujillo.
1: Gas prices are holding steady at $4.47 a gallon as we start off the work week. That's according to AAA. The price is essentially unchanged from yesterday, but that's still 16 cents higher than a week ago. On Wall Street, stock futures are rising slightly. I'm Michael Kastner.
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5: Today, clouds mix with occasional sun, highs near 62, northeast winds around 10. Tonight brings increasing clouds, lows near 45, with those northeast winds holding at 10. Tomorrow, a few clouds drift through.

temps back in the low 60s, and winds shift out of the east at 10. Tomorrow night turns mostly clear with a low in the low 40s, then Wednesday brings mainly sunny skies and a high in the mid 60s.

Maybe warming up to the low 60s this afternoon, the final full day of summer. We'll visit with Andrew Hirschlib, Cal Center coordinator, coming up at 10 o'clock. Some great shows coming up in the next several weeks to mark on your calendar. Andrew today at 10 o'clock. Good morning.

0: baby. Low 60s today under a mostly cloudy sky. Brewers a winner last night, sweeping away the Orioles. They'll get the day off today in Philly, first of three tomorrow night. Badgers and Packers also with wins. One a little more impressive than the other. Badgers at Penn State Saturday. Packers will be at home with the Falcons coming up on Thursday. All your sports in just a couple of minutes. Bob Seger and the Silver Bullet Band next. RDB.
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0: police took a man into custody on charges of child enticement and sexual exploitation following a lengthy investigation. Authorities in Columbia County took a man into custody for his sixth OWI following the report of an erratic driver on the interstate. A Portage woman has pled guilty to two counts of homicide by intoxicated use of a vehicle stemming from a crash in July of 2025. The University's of Wisconsin Board of Regents has approved the first reading to make test optional admissions a permanent policy. And the 115th Fighter Wing of the Wisconsin Air National Guard will be holding night training sessions this week.
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2: Today, clouds mix with occasional sun, highs near 62, northeast winds around 10. Tonight brings increasing clouds, lows near 45, with those northeast winds holding at 10. Tomorrow, a few clouds drift through, temps back in the low 60s, and winds shift out of the east at 10. Tomorrow night turns mostly clear with a low in the low 40s, then Wednesday brings mainly sunny skies and a high in the mid 60s.

0: RDB, and good morning to you. Reaching the low 60s this afternoon under a mostly cloudy sky. The final day of summer. It'll feel like autumn most of this week, it looks like. A film festival coming to Reedsburg this weekend. The Manhattan Short Film Festival will be held at the Public Library Friday, Saturday, and Sunday as well. More information at reedsburglibrary.org. 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
0: Magnum Media Sports. Volleyball from Saturday at the Baraboo Invitational. Reedsburg goes 3-2, wins over the host school, Toma and Richland Center. On the day, Linnea Retzloff with 60 assists. Aubrey Matthews, 44 digs. Ressa Thompson with 29 kills. Boston went 2-3 in Baraboo. Cammy Cruz with 15 digs. Kylie Pellegrini with 40 assists. 35 kills from Jalen Hines. No results from Baraboo were reported. Week 5 of the high school football season wrapped up on Saturday from the Scenic Bluffs Conference. Ithaca Weston outscored Brookwood 35-7. Week 6 of the high school football season coming up this weekend in the Mississippi Valley Conference. It's the oldest rivalry in high school football in the state. Baraboo will host Reedsburg. In the South Central Conference, Wisconsin Dells heads to Wautoma. Mauston at home with Adams Friendship. Portage at Lodi in the Capital Conference. In the Scenic Bluffs, it's Hillsboro at home with Royal. Ithaca Weston at Cashton. In the Ridge and Valley Conference on Saturday, in eight-man football, Wunniewaukee Center is scheduled to be at Highland. Badger football with a win Saturday, outscoring Eastern Michigan 54-10. Colton Joseph with 3 touchdown passes to Chris Brooks, Terrell Henry, and Emmett Bork. Joseph also with a touchdown run. Darian Dupree with a scoring dash. Cooper Catalano returned a fumble for a score. Donovan Dunmore returned a blocked field goal for a TD. 2 field goals from Gavin Lahm. The Packers escaped with an overtime victory against the Jets yesterday.

0: 20-17. Jordan Love with a pair of touchdown throws to Christian Watson and Marshawn Lloyd. Trey Smack with two field goals, including the game winner in overtime. And the Brewers completed a weekend sweep in Baltimore, defeating the Orioles last night 3-0. William Contreras, a home run. Cooper Pratt, two hits and two RBI. Jake Bowers, two walks, scoring twice. D.L. Hall picked up the win. Trevor McGill, his 29th save. Magnum Media Sports.
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1: President Trump is starting his week in New York as he prepares to meet with Mayor Mamdani ahead of the UN General Assembly. In New York, Natalie Migliore.
2: The mayor's hosting the president at Gracie Mansion, their first official meeting since the pair met at the White House in February. Trump is also set to meet with Ukrainian President Volodymyr Zelensky and French President Emmanuel Macron in New York. Meantime, Chinese leader Xi Jinping is skipping New York and heading to Washington to meet with the president one-on-one later this week. So far, Israeli Prime Minister Benjamin Netanyahu and Trump don't have any meetings on the books. In New York, I'm Natalie Migliore.
1: An ICE agent shot a man in Austin, Texas on Sunday, according to city officials. Austin Mayor Kirk Watson condemned the shooting.
3: With the nature of ICE and the way ICE is doing its business these days and the chaos that we see it performing and fomenting, there's no reason for us to be surprised by it.
1: An adult man who suffered a gunshot wound was transported to Del Seton Medical Center and was listed in stable but serious condition. Mayor Watson said local police were not involved in the shooting, but were on the scene conducting traffic control and assisting with the investigation.

0: allegations. Supermodel Cindy Crawford's son is dead. The Los Angeles County Medical Examiner says Presley Gerber passed away at a rehab facility on Sunday. The 27-year-old model has been open about his struggles with mental health. The family is asking for privacy during this difficult time. The cause of death has not been released. Gas prices are holding steady at $4.47 a gallon as we start off the work week. That's according to AAA. The price is essentially unchanged from yesterday, but that's still 16 cents higher than a week ago. On Wall Street, Dow futures are up over 400 points. I'm Michael Kastner.
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3: Wisconsin Dells police took a man into custody on charges of child enticement and sexual exploitation of a child, culminating a lengthy investigation. Arrested was 29-year-old Johan Manuel Calderon Triana, a native of Colombia, also charged with having sex with a child and representations depicting nudity. Investigation is ongoing. A woman from Portage has pled guilty to two counts of homicide by intoxicated use of a vehicle stemming from a crash that occurred in July of 2025. 31-year-old Noelia Martinez Avila struck a vehicle head-on that killed two teens on the interstate in Dane County. She's expected to be sentenced later this year. Columbia County authorities arrested a driver for his sixth OWI following the report of erratic driving on the interstate Thursday night. The 65-year-old man from Janesville, also charged with operating after revocation. No one was injured. The Universities of Wisconsin Board of Regents has approved the first reading to make test optional admissions a permanent policy. Applicants haven't had to submit ACT or SAT scores since the pandemic in 2020. System data has shown high school GPA and coursework are better measures for admissions rather than standardized testing. If it passes, the change would take effect immediately. And the 115th Fighter Wing of the Wisconsin Air National Guard will be holding night training sessions in southern Wisconsin this week. Evening flights will run through Thursday and be wrapped up by 10 o'clock. Flight paths have been designed to minimize noise and disruptions. You may still see or hear F-35s overhead during training hours. Now you're up to date. I'm Tom Demeen, Magnum Media News.
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6: Today, clouds mix with occasional sun. Highs near 62, northeast winds around 10. Tonight brings increasing clouds. Lows near 45, with those northeast winds holding at 10. Tomorrow, a few clouds drift through. Temps back in the low 60s, and winds shift out of the east at 10. Tomorrow,

is a definite Monday today. Just can't shake it. Low 60s only for our high this afternoon. We'll visit with Cal Center coordinator Andrew Hirschlib this morning at 10 o'clock. Give us a rundown on some wonderful shows coming to the Cal Center, including this weekend. Some kids performing on stage. That's at 10 o'clock. It's George Harrison.

0: Cardi B. It looks like a mostly gloomy day today. Low 60s for our high. In fact, highs in the 60s most of this week. Little to no rain expected this week. We had more than our fair share over the weekend. So get out and enjoy the transition to autumn this week. Brewers a winner last night, 3-0 over the Orioles. They'll get the day off today, first of three in Philadelphia tomorrow night. That and all your sports in just a few minutes. Keep it here. Fleetwood Mac is next on RDB.
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2: I'm Nicole Heslip with Agribusiness News. I'm Brownfield. You've heard about the elite genetics and advanced agronomic performance, but did you know that Pioneer brand Z-Series soybeans have proven yield advantages over competitors? Plant Pioneer. An ag economist says record high diesel prices could reshape the cost of agricultural transportation. David Widmar with Agricultural Economic Insights says the long-term impacts will likely be felt throughout the supply chain.
3: Over time, that increase at the pump is going to work its way through the economy. And so it might show up in terms of farmers trying to harvest their crops this year, farmers trying to deliver their grain, getting parts and goods delivered to our operation.
2: He tells Brownfield it's already forcing producers to rethink marketing decisions. Live cattle from Mexico are expected to begin crossing into the U.S. through the Santa Teresa Port of Entry in New Mexico on September 24th. Cow-calf operator Tom Patterson, president of the New Mexico Cattle Growers, was with Ag Secretary Brooke Rollins on Thursday.
4: The question was asked this morning, how many head? And the answer was as many head as we can safely put through, you know, with technicians doing their inspections.
2: He tells Brownfield the resumption of movement through Santa Teresa is crucial.
4: The port historically has accounted for, I think, about 43% of all livestock imports in the United States.
2: Cattle placed into feed yards in August were down 9% from last year.
5: This is the lowest for any August placements number that we've got on record.
2: Mississippi State University Extension ag economist Josh Maples says placements have been below year-ago levels for the 10 of the past 12 months, but the trend goes back much further.
5: We've been below year-ago for the past 46 consecutive months if you look at that 12-year rolling average. So all of this tells the story that we know is happening in terms of we've got tight supplies of cattle out there, fewer calves coming along.
2: And while placements have declined, cattle on feed were actually up.
5: Because we're feeding cattle longer. Cattle are staying in feedlots longer, and so we end up with a higher than what might be expected on feed number.
2: And some organic fruit growers can now protect their crops with more specific crop insurance options from USDA. Undersecretary for Farm Production and Conservation Richard Fordyce tells Brownfield.
6: We're trying to be able to be in a position to support specialty crop growers in a more meaningful way. This is just another step. We've had a number of announcements really this year around specialty crop risk management tools.
2: Fordyce says farmer roundtables helped improve organic cranberry and stone fruit programs to provide a separation of enterprise and option units by organic practice and policies. Crops transitioning to organic production also qualify. I'm Nicole Heslip with Brownfield.

0: DB. Mostly cloudy today, a high in the low 60s this afternoon. Get ready to make that transition into autumn tomorrow night, officially, even though it's been feeling like autumn the last several days. Trying to find the fleece in the morning, get an extra cup of coffee as you tackle the day today. A couple of more lawn mowing sessions, perhaps. That might be it. Then we're doing some raking. And then some shoveling. Time marches on, I guess. It's sports time on RDB.
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3: In Kansas City, the Chiefs won the Sunday night NFL game in overtime against the Colts, 33-30. Harrison Butker, 4-for-5 on field goals, including the game-winning 40-yarder. At Denver, the Broncos trailed Jacksonville 13-3 in the third quarter. Denver won the game 20-13. Las Vegas is 2-0 after surprising the Chargers 26-14. Dallas over Washington 37-20. Washington quarterback Jaden Daniels left with a dislocated elbow. Victories for San Francisco. Francisco and Seattle. Minnesota won in the rain at Chicago 9-3. Bears quarterback Caleb Williams left with an apparently serious hamstring injury. Philadelphia on a late touchdown won at Tennessee 24-20. Green Bay came back for an overtime win at the Jets 20-17. Wins for New Orleans and Cincinnati. Ole Miss is up to number 4 in the new AP poll. And in baseball, Cleveland won its 5th straight game, 1-0 over the A's. 1 week left in the season.
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0: Magnum Media Sports. Volleyball from Saturday at the Baraboo Invitational. Reedsburg goes 3-2, wins over the host school, Toma and Richland Center. On the day, Linnea Retzloff with 60 assists. Aubrey Matthews, 44 digs. Ressa Thompson with 29 kills. Boston went 2-3 in Baraboo. Cammy Cruz with 15 digs. Kylie Pellegrini with 40 assists, 35 kills from Jalen Hines. No results from Baraboo were reported. Week 5 of the high school football season wrapped up on Saturday from the Scenic Bluffs Conference. Ithaca Weston outscored Brookwood 35-7. Week 6 of the high school football season coming up this weekend in the Mississippi Valley Conference. It's the oldest rivalry in high school football in the state. Baraboo will host Reedsburg. In the South Central Conference, Wisconsin Dells heads to Wautoma. Mauston at home with Adams Friendship. Portage at Lodi in the Capital Conference. In the Scenic Bluffs, it's Hillsboro at home with Royal.

0: Weston at Cashton. In the Ridge and Valley Conference on Saturday, an eight-man football, Wonewoc Center scheduled to be at Highland. Badger football with a win Saturday, outscoring Eastern Michigan 54-10. Colton Joseph with three touchdown passes to Chris Brooks, Terrell Henry, and Emmett Bork. Joseph also with a touchdown run. Darian Dupree with a scoring dash. Cooper Catalano returned a fumble for a score. Donovan Dunmore returned a blocked field goal for a TD. Two field goals from Gavin Lahm. The Packers escaped with an overtime victory against the Jets yesterday, 20-17. Jordan Love with a pair of touchdown throws to Christian Watson and Marshawn Lloyd. Trey Smack with two field goals, including the game winner in overtime. And the Brewers completed a weekend sweep in Baltimore, defeating the Orioles last night 3-0. William Contreras, a home run. Cooper Pratt, two hits and two RBI. Jake Bowers, two walks, scoring twice. D.L. Hall picked up the win. Trevor McGill, his 29th save. Magnum Media Sports.
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3: Two women are accused of defrauding Wisconsin Medicaid.
1: Millions of dollars in property tax increases.
4: A hike in property taxes.
5: Property taxes statewide saw the largest increase in more than three decades.
1: That's Democrat David Crowley's plan. Crowley and the Democrats seem more interested in raising taxes to fund fraud than fight fraud. Crowley raised property taxes in Milwaukee County.
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9: Today, clouds mix with occasional sun. Highs near 62, northeast winds around 10. Tonight brings increasing clouds. Lows near 45, with those northeast winds holding at 10. Tomorrow, a few clouds drift through. Temps back in the low 60s, and winds shift out of the east at 10. Tomorrow night turns mostly clear with a low in the low 40s, then Wednesday brings mainly sunny skies and a high in the mid-60s.

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1: President Trump is starting his week in New York as he prepares to meet with Mayor Mamdani ahead of the UN General Assembly. In New York, Natalie Migliore.
2: The mayor's hosting the president at Gracie Mansion, their first official meeting since the pair met at the White House in February. Trump is also set to meet with Ukrainian President Volodymyr Zelensky and French President Emmanuel Macron in New York. Meantime, Chinese leader Xi Jinping is skipping New York and heading to Washington to meet with the president one-on-one later this week. So far, Israeli Prime Minister Benjamin Netanyahu and Trump don't have any meetings on the books. In New York, I'm Natalie Migliore.
1: An ICE agent shot a man in Austin, Texas on Sunday, according to city officials. Austin Mayor Kirk Watson condemned the shooting.
3: With the nature of ICE and the way ICE is doing its business these days and the chaos that we see it performing and fomenting, there's no reason for us to be surprised by it.
1: An adult man who suffered a gunshot wound was transported to Del Seton Medical Center and was listed in stable but serious condition. Mayor Watson said local police were not involved in the shooting, but were on the scene conducting traffic control and assisting with the investigation. Supermodel Cindy Crawford's son is dead. The Los Angeles County Medical Examiner says Presley Gerber passed away at a rehab facility on Sunday. The 27-year-old model has been open about his struggles with mental health. The family is asking for privacy during this difficult time. The cause of death has not been released. Gas prices are holding steady at $4.47 a gallon as we start off the work week. That's according to AAA. The price is essentially unchanged from yesterday, but that's still 16 cents higher than a week ago. On Wall Street, Dow futures are up over 400 points. I'm Michael Kastner.
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0: in September to get a chance at our October drawing at Oakdale Credit Union.
1: Wisconsin Dells police arrested a man from Columbia on charges of sexual exploitation of a child and child enticement, culminating a lengthy investigation. Cited was 29-year-old Johan Manuel Calderon Triana, also charged with representations depicting nudity and sex with a child. More charges could be filed as the investigation proceeds. A woman from Portage has pled guilty to two counts of homicide by intoxicated use of a vehicle stemming from a crash on the interstate in the summer of 2025. 31-year-old Noelia Martinez Avila struck a second vehicle head-on, killing two teens in the second vehicle. A sentencing hearing scheduled for December. Columbia County authorities arrested a driver for his sixth OWI following the report of an erratic driver on the interstate in the town of Decorah Thursday evening. It happened at about 9:30 in the eastbound I-90-94. The 65-year-old man from Janesville failed a field sobriety test and was taken into custody. The Universities of Wisconsin Board of Regents has approved the first reading to make test optional admissions a permanent policy. Applicants have not had to submit SAT or ACT scores since the pandemic in 2020. System data has shown that high school grade point average and coursework are better measures for admissions rather than standardized testing. If it passes, the change would take effect immediately. And the 115th Fighter Wing of the Wisconsin Air National Guard will be holding night training sessions across southern Wisconsin this week. The evening flights will run through Thursday, wrapping up by 10 o'clock each evening. Flight paths have been designed to minimize noise and disruptions. You may still see or hear F-35s during training hours. Now you're up to date. I'm Tom Demeen, Magnum Media News.
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RDB, got that Monday vibe going on. The final Monday of summer should reach the low 60s this afternoon. Kind of cool and damp again. News and views this morning at 10 o'clock. We'll talk with Cal Center coordinator Andrew Hirschleb. Some great shows coming to the Cal Center over the next several weeks, including a fun kids production this weekend. Andrew today at 10 o'clock on RDB.

0: under a mostly cloudy skies. Wish I was in Margaritaville right about now, but that's another story for another time. Looks like a little to no rain this week. Brewers back in action tomorrow night, wrapping up the regular season. Six games to go. First of three in Philadelphia. Night games tomorrow, Wednesday, and Thursday. We'll take a quick break, pay a bill, more greatest hits on RDB.
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3: Today, clouds mix with occasional sun. Highs near 62, northeast winds around 10. Tonight brings increasing clouds. Lows near 45, with those northeast winds holding at 10. Tomorrow, a few clouds drift through. Temps back in the low 60s, and winds shift out of the east at 10. Tomorrow night turns mostly clear with a low in the low 40s. Then Wednesday brings mainly sunny skies and a high in the mid 60s.

0: warming to the low 60s this afternoon under a mostly cloudy sky. The annual clean sweep hosted by Sauk County is coming up this Saturday. It's a great opportunity for you to get rid of stuff that you don't need and cannot dispose of in the regular garbage. That's 8 until noon. You head to the Sauk County website for more information about what will and will not be accepted on Saturday. It's sports time, RDB.
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0: 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Volleyball from Saturday at the Baraboo Invitational. Reedsburg goes 3-2, wins over the host school, Toma and Richland Center. On the day, Linnea Retzloff with 60 assists, Aubrey Matthews 44 digs, Ressa Thompson with 29 kills. Boston went 2-3 in Baraboo. Cammy Cruz with 15 digs, Kylie Pellegrini with 40 assists, 35 kills from Jalen Hines. No results from Baraboo were reported. Week 5 of the high school football season wrapped up on Saturday from the Scenic Bluffs Conference. Ithaca Weston outscored Brookwood 35-7. Week 6 of the high school football season coming up this weekend in the Mississippi Valley Conference. It's the oldest rivalry in high school football in the state. Baraboo will host Reedsburg. In the South Central Conference, Wisconsin Dells heads to Wautoma, Mauston at home with Adams Friendship. Portage at Lodi in the Capital Conference. In the Scenic Bluffs, it's Hillsboro at home with Royal, Ithaca Weston at Cashton. In the Ridge and Valley Conference on Saturday in 8-man football, Wunniewaukee Center is scheduled to be at Highland. Badger football with a win Saturday, outscoring Eastern Michigan 54-10. Colton Joseph with 3 touchdown passes to Chris Brooks, Terrell Henry, and Emmett Bork. Joseph also with a touchdown run. Darian Dupree with a scoring dash. Cooper Catalano returned a fumble for a score. Donovan Dunmore returned a blocked field goal for a TD. 2 field goals from Gavin Lahm. The Packers escaped with an overtime victory against the Jets yesterday, 20-17. Jordan Love with a pair of touchdown throws to Christian Watson and Marshawn Lloyd. Trey Smack with 2 field goals, including the game winner in overtime. And the Brewers completed a weekend sweep in Baltimore, defeating the Orioles last night 3-0. William Contreras a home run. Cooper Pratt 2 hits and 2 RBI. Jake Bowers 2 walks, scoring twice. D.L. Hall picked up the win. Trevor McGill his 29th save. Magnum Media Sports.
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3: Today, clouds mix with occasional sun. Highs near 62, northeast winds around 10. Tonight brings increasing clouds. Lows near 45, with those northeast winds holding at 10. Tomorrow, a few clouds drift through. Temps back in the low 60s, and winds shift out of the east at 10. Tomorrow night turns mostly clear with a low in the low 40s. Then Wednesday brings mainly sunny skies and a high in the mid-60s.

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1: President Trump says he's asking himself if and when he should blow up all of Iran. Speaking to Fox News Sunday, Trump said Iran better behave and that very big things will happen in the war. Trump didn't go into detail, but has often raised the possibility of escalating the war, started back in February by U.S. and Israeli attacks. President Trump will meet with New York City Mayor Zoran Mamdani later today. In New York City, Lizzie Radabali.
2: The mayor's office confirmed the two will meet to discuss issues affecting New Yorkers while the president is in town for the United Nations General Assembly meeting. Trump is set to deliver remarks on Tuesday and meet with global leaders. This will be the third public meeting between Trump and the Democratic mayor, who was elected almost a year ago. Mamdani has clashed with the president on a number of issues, including the decision to go to war with Iran. In New York, I'm Lizzie Radabali.
1: A new poll shows President Trump's approval rating hit a second-term low ahead of November's midterm elections. More from Lisa Carton.
3: According to the NBC News poll, Trump's approval rating stands at 41% among registered voters. Meanwhile, 55% of voters say they believe Trump's policies have hurt the economy. That's up from 48% in March, before the war in Iran sent prices on gas and other essentials sharply higher. The poll also found Democrats hold a 5% edge in the battle for control of Congress. I'm Lisa Carton.
1: Former Vice President Kamala Harris will be on the campaign trail with Michigan Democrat Abdul El-Sayed this week as the countdown continues to November's midterm elections. The El-Sayed campaign says Harris will be joining the U.S. Senate candidate on the campaign trail Tuesday to discuss health care costs and black maternal health. I'm Michael Kastner.
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7: Wisconsin Dells police took a man into custody on charges of child enticement and sexual exploitation of a child, culminating a lengthy investigation. Arrested was 29-year-old Johan Manuel Calderon Triana, a native of Colombia, also charged with having sex with a child and representations depicting nudity. The investigation is ongoing. A woman from Portage has pled guilty to two counts of homicide by intoxicated use of a vehicle stemming from a crash that occurred in July of 2025. 31-year-old Noelia Martinez Avila struck a vehicle head-on that killed two teens on the interstate in Dane County. She's expected to be sentenced later this year. Columbia County authorities arrested a driver for his sixth OWI following the report of erratic driving on the interstate Thursday night. The 65-year-old man from Janesville also charged with operating after revocation. No one was injured. The Universities of Wisconsin Board of Regents has approved the first reading to make test optional admissions a permanent policy. Applicants haven't had to submit ACT or SAT scores since the pandemic in 2020. System data has shown high school GPA and coursework are better measures for admissions rather than standardized testing. If it passes, the change would take effect immediately. And the 115th Fighter Wing of the Wisconsin Air National Guard will be holding night training sessions in southern Wisconsin this week. Evening flights will run through Thursday and be wrapped up by 10 o'clock. Flight paths have been designed to minimize noise and disruptions. You may still see or hear F-35s overhead during training hours. Now you're up to date. I'm Tom Demeen, Magnum Media News.
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9: Today, clouds mix with occasional sun. Highs near 62, northeast winds around 10. Tonight brings increasing clouds. Lows near 45, with those northeast winds holding at 10. Tomorrow, a few clouds drift through. Temps back in the low 60s, and winds shift out of the east at 10. Tomorrow night turns mostly clear with a low in the low 40s. Then Wednesday brings mainly sunny skies and a high in the mid 60s.

Be gray skies for the most part today, reaching the low 60s this afternoon. We'll visit with Cal Center coordinator Andrew Hirschla coming up at 10 o'clock. It's a rundown on some wonderful shows coming to the Cal Center over the next several weeks. One is particularly close to being sold out, so hustle up and get some great tickets. Help out our friends at Cal Center Presents. 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

0: RDB, gray skies for the majority of the day today, a high in the low 60s. Brewers won three games over the weekend. Badgers and Packers victorious as well. All in all, not a bad Saturday and Sunday across the area. Brewers get the night off tonight. They'll open up a series in Philadelphia tomorrow night. Packers home for their first game of the year against the Falcons Thursday night. And Saturday, Badgers make the road trip to Penn State, first Big Ten game of the year. So here we are, diving into autumn. 97.3 RDB and AM 1400.
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3: Injury news around the NFL after week two. The biggest news this morning, Bears quarterback Caleb Williams set to undergo tests to evaluate the severity of his hamstring injury. He left the game after a non-contact fall that saw him writhing in pain and had to be taken away on a cart. Commanders quarterback Jaden Daniels left the game against the Cowboys with a dislocated elbow, the same injury he suffered last season. He's set for an MRI on Monday. Packers wide receiver Jaden Daniels took a big hit while catching a pass and needed his head secured with a strap on the cart. On Monday, the Packers provided an update saying he has feeling and movement in all his extremities. He will be

0: staying overnight in New York for further testing and observation. Eagles running back Saquon Barkley left the game against the Titans with a stinger, a pinched nerve in his neck. He did come back to play the rest of the game, but he is set for an MRI on Monday. The hopes for the Eagles is that it is just a minor injury at this juncture.
1: Millions of dollars in Medicaid fraud.
2: Medicaid fraud, improper payments, and money laundering.
3: Two women are accused of defrauding Wisconsin Medicaid.
1: Millions of dollars in property tax increases.
4: A hike in property taxes.
5: Property taxes statewide saw the largest increase in more than three decades.
1: That's Democrat David Crowley's plan. Crowley and the Democrats seem more interested in raising taxes to fund fraud than fight fraud. Crowley raised property taxes in Milwaukee County.
6: Crowley recommends increasing the property tax levy.
1: David Crowley even wants to expand the fraud-ridden state Medicaid program.
7: Are you in favor of expanding Medicaid?
8: Oh, absolutely.
1: The David Crowley plan. Higher property taxes, more Medicaid fraud. America's PAC, paid for and is responsible for the content of this advertising, not authorized by any candidate or candidate's agent or committee.
9: Mitch Anthony here with today's Daily Dose. Do you have a can-do attitude? Throw an idea out on the table and watch people respond. Individuals start moving to one polarity or another. Either we can do this or we can't do this. The rest of what they say will be a rationalization for one of those attitudinal polarities. Let's compare the can't-do and can-do mindsets. The can't-do mindset says we've never done it before. The can-do says we have the opportunity to be first. Can't-do says it's too complicated. Can-do says let's look at it from a different angle. Can't-do says we don't have the resources. Can-do says necessity is the mother of invention. Can't-do says there's not enough time. Can-do says we'll reevaluate some of our priorities. These contrasts of can't-do and can-do mentalities can go on ad infinitum. Our own attitude can sway between these two extremes from day to day depending on our mood and physical and mental state. Can't-do attitudes lead to frustration, cynicism, bitterness, and burnout. Can-do attitudes take more work and persistence but lead to optimism, hope, and being fired up instead of burnt out. Mitch Anthony reminding you once again that life is whatever you make it. 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
10: Today, clouds mix with occasional sun, highs near 62, northeast winds around 10. Tonight brings increasing clouds, lows near 45, with those northeast winds holding at 10. Tomorrow, a few clouds drift through, temps back in the low 60s, and winds shift out of the east at 10. Tomorrow night turns mostly clear with a low in the low 40s, then Wednesday brings mainly sunny skies and a high in the mid 60s.

RDB, mostly cloudy today, a high in the low 60s. The final full day of summer, the autumnal equinox, comes up tomorrow night, marking the start of autumn. It's a fun word to say, isn't it? Autumnal. All right, I'm kind of losing it a little bit. I understand. Nick Gilder, greatest hits, RDB.

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1: President Trump starts off the week in New York City as he prepares to meet with Mayor Zoran Mamdani ahead of the UN General Assembly. Over 100 leaders are in New York this week to discuss issues including conflicts in the Middle East and Ukraine, along with concerns over AI. The gathering comes after President Trump said in an interview yesterday that he's weighing whether to blow up the entire nation of Iran. Three news outlets banned by the White House are suing the administration. More this morning from Rory O'Neill.
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0: were denied access to the White House after President Trump accused the organizations of negative coverage.
1: It's really just cumulative stories over the last 2 years. You get sick of it.
0: The three news organizations notified the White House Monday morning they will be suing to protect their First Amendment rights and, quote, defend the principle that the government does not decide what the press reports or publishes. I'm Rory O'Neill.
2: An ICE officer shot and seriously wounded a Venezuelan man during an incident in Austin, Texas yesterday. More from Mark Mayfield.
3: A source told NBC News the man was in the U.S. illegally and was subject to a final order of removal. He was taken to a local hospital with a gunshot wound to the torso and was in serious but stable condition. Texas DPS says ICE requested help pursuing a blue Toyota Corolla, but the shooting happened before state troopers arrived. Video verified by NBC News appears to show a dark SUV confronting the Corolla, followed by screeching tires and at least three gunshots.
2: In his first interview since the conclusion of Lindsey Clancy's trial, Patrick Clancy spoke about the loss of the three children he shared with his now ex-wife. In an interview with CBS's 60 Minutes that aired Sunday, he said he believes he did the best he could with the information and resources available at the time, but continues to live with the outcome every day. I'm Michael Kastner.
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6: Today, we welcome in Cal Center Coordinator Andrew Herslip, and the leaves are starting to turn. That means you guys are starting to get busy in the Cal Center, right?
7: We are. We had our first show a few weeks ago with Cal Center Presents starting off the season.
6: Good show I hear.
7: It was awesome. A good show. Simon Garfunkel, they came in and performed a really great show people seem to love. So it was excited to see the first season start.
6: Just the more energy in the house, right?
7: Yeah, just more people come in and everyone's like, just can't wait for the season to get going. They have our next few shows coming up too. So they have in October 11th, we have Jim Brickman coming in. Great piano player.
6: Jim Brickman, not a tribute show.
7: He's coming in and he's going to put on a pretty good show for us. And from the buzz that I hear from all the people excited about it, I think it's going to be another good one. And then we continue and school events start to pop their way into our schedule here. So on Saturday, October 17th is the WISDA one act competition. So Reesburg is hosting districts this year.
6: It's quite an honor, isn't it?
7: It is. We host every once in a while. I think it's every other year we host. And we'll be doing a show, and then we host three to four other schools that bring their shows in for
6: Jeff. Awesome.
7: Later that week, we have on that Tuesday, National Honors Association coming in and doing their inductee ceremony of the year. And then Cal Center Presents caps that week off with a CCP show for Colton Dixon that's coming in. That was a show last minute add to their season this year. So tickets are on sale now, and it is not part of any show packages. So you have to buy individual tickets, and they are looking to sell some more tickets. So
6: it's just a great lineup. We'll talk about that as the year moves along, but just a great variety of shows in the Cal Center Presents listing.
7: Absolutely. They try to attend to both the younger audience and middle-aged audience. They try to hit all their demographics. Just so that everyone can come enjoy a night out of their house and enjoy live music, live sound. And they've been really trying this year to expand into all age groups.
6: Right, that's the thing. If you like every show, that's great. But you're trying to get different bodies in to see different shows, aren't you?
7: Absolutely. Yeah. They have auditions are today for their Missoula Children's Theater.
6: Oh, yeah. So, yeah, I forgot about

0: That will be auditions start
1: After school,
0: after
1: probably. Yeah,
0: school,
1: yeah.
0: and once you do the auditions, they ask that everyone stays. They assign the role, and then they do a rehearsal
1: Boom,
0: that night.
1: goal, right?
0: Yep, they have you eat lunch or eat dinner, and then they do a rehearsal that night.
1: Tortoise in the hair, right? Yeah.
0: Correct. They will come in, and in that 1 week, Monday through Friday, you will be there after school for a few hours every night, learning the show, getting your costumes assigned, making a whole bunch of memories. And then that Saturday, you perform a show or two shows, one at 3 o'clock, and the other one is at 5:30.
1: Okay. And it's really the wildest, wackiest week that you guys have at the Cal Center, isn't it? It's the full-born sprint to Saturday.
0: It is. It always is. And when you're there in rehearsals and you're trying to get the kids to focus on that Monday and Tuesday, you're like, how do they pull this off? And then by Thursday, you're like, wow, it's looking pretty
1: This good?
0: good. And
1: Saturday's gonna be here,
0: Friday,
1: right?
0: dress rehearsal goes great. And you're just like, they do it every time. Every time they pull off an amazing show, an amazing production. And I can't wait to see this one again this year.
1: They've been here every year for how many years? 100 years, it seems like, and it's always a great
0: It
1: show.
0: was one of the first
1: Yeah.
0: acts that Cal Center Presents started bringing in, just because it is a well-known organization around the states and actually world. They
1: Yeah.
0: do international, and the program is really great. And you'll recognize them: it's red truck, white
1: Yeah.
0: topper. That's the same
1: It's
0: vehicle every year.
1: maybe not the exact same vehicle. There's a lot of miles
0: A
1: that they
0: lot of
1: put on that.
0: miles that they
1: Yeah,
0: travel, but same setup every year. They have the red truck, white topper, and it has
1: yeah.
0: the whole set, all the
1: Yep.
0: costumes and
1: Wow.
0: all their stuff they need to do a show.
1: That's
0: So,
1: just crazy how they get it done. That's great. Again, calcenterpresents.org. It's package tickets are available, individual tickets available as well. If you Everything is reserved seating again this year.
0: everything's reserved seating. 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
1: Great. Thanks, Andrew. Appreciate it.
0: Yes.
1: Cal Center coordinator Andrew Hirschlib, our guest today.
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3: 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Today, cloudy skies, high near 62 and northeast winds around 10. Tonight, clouds stick around, lows in the mid-40s, with those northeast winds holding at 10. Tomorrow brings partly cloudy skies, highs again in the low 60s, and east winds around 10. A few high clouds tomorrow night, lows near 43. Wednesday turns mostly clear, highs in the mid-60s. Thursday, some clouds, highs near 65, lows settling into the upper 40s.

RDB, mostly cloudy today, a high in the low 60s. Tomorrow morning on News and Views, the Reedsburg Schools, our typical Tuesday topic. We'll hear from Student Council Advisor Phil Turner, as next week is homecoming week at RAHS. Get all the particulars about what's happening and what's maybe not happening next week. Parade is back, I'm told. Well, we'll find out tomorrow morning.

0: RDB sure do have a case of the Mondays today, reaching the low 60s only. So find those sleeves. Might be a little brisk today. 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
3: Injury news around the NFL after week two. The biggest news this morning, Bears quarterback Caleb Williams set to undergo tests to evaluate the severity of his hamstring injury. He left the game after a non-contact fall that saw him writhing in pain and had to be taken away on a cart. Commanders quarterback Jaden Daniels left the game against the Cowboys with a dislocated elbow, the same injury he suffered last season. He's set for an MRI on Monday. Packers wide receiver Jaden Daniels took a big hit while catching a pass and needed his head secured with a strap on the cart. On Monday, the Packers provided an update saying he has feeling and movement in all his extremities. He will be staying overnight in New York for further testing and observation. Eagles running back Saquon Barkley left the game against the Titans with a stinger, a pinched nerve in his neck. He did come back to play the

0: rest of the game, but he is set for an MRI on Monday. The hopes for the Eagles is that it is just a minor injury at this juncture.
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2: 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Meanwhile, Saturday, the Laval Library is holding a used book and bake sale. 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Also on Saturday, it's the annual Clean Sweep in Sauk County, an opportunity to dispose of hazardous products. That'll be held at the former landfill on Evergreen Lane between Baraboo and Reedsburg. And this weekend is the second of two big weekends for the annual Hill and Valley Exploration Tour. More information at explorehillandvalley.com. If you have something for our community calendar, don't hesitate to send an email our way, calendar@magnum.media.
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5: Today, cloudy skies, high near 62 and northeast winds around 10. Tonight, clouds stick around, lows in the mid-40s, with those northeast winds holding at 10. Tomorrow brings partly cloudy skies, highs again in the low 60s, and east winds around 10. A few high clouds tomorrow night, lows near 43. Wednesday turns mostly clear, highs in the mid-60s. Thursday, some clouds, highs near 65, lows settling into the upper 40s.

RDB, mostly cloudy for most of the day, reaching the low 60s this afternoon. That'll be the case most of this week. 60s and 40s for highs and lows. Little to no rain expected. We got all of this week's rain last weekend, so we're good to go for a while, I think. You got those autumn itchies yet? You're getting tired of mowing the lawn, getting tired of watering the plants to keep them alive, waiting for a killing frost to take them out of their misery. I'm not the only one. It's Chicago on RDB.

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1: The three news outlets banned by the White House are suing the administration. Alice Barr reports reporters for CNN, MS Now, and Politico are being denied access to the White House.
2: The president objected to their coverage he called purposely negative.
3: I don't want them in my office.
2: Many legal experts predict the ban won't stand up to challenges over the First Amendment.
1: The three news organizations notified the White House this morning, saying they will be suing to protect their First Amendment rights and defend the principle that the government does not decide what the press reports or publishes. President Trump will hold some high-profile meetings in New York City today ahead of the UN General Assembly. New York City Mayor Zoran Mamdani will host the president at Gracie Mansion, their first official meeting since the pair met at the White House in February. Trump is also set to meet with Ukrainian President Vladimir Zelensky and French President Emmanuel Macron in New York. A Venezuela man is recovering after being shot by an ICE officer yesterday in Austin, Texas. Ryan Chandler is in Austin this morning.
4: Gunshots from the incident captured by a nearby driver's phone. According to his family's attorney, the victim is 28-year-old Wilbur Rafael Garces Perez, who lives in Austin with his wife.
1: An immigration lawyer says he was an asylum seeker. Illinois Governor J.B. Pritzker is calling for a national effort to help regulate artificial intelligence. More from Mark Mayfield.
5: Pritzker warned of the dangers of the growing technology during an appearance on ABC's This Week.
6: We really do need to, it's guardrails. We don't need to shut it down entirely. What we need to do is make sure it doesn't get out of control.
5: This comes amid growing concern about the future of AI. President Trump has said he plans to establish a federal AI force and appoint a dedicated AI czar.
1: I'm Michael Kastner.
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3: Here are some stories we are working on today. Wisconsin Dells police took a man into custody on charges of child enticement and sexual exploitation following a lengthy investigation. Authorities in Columbia County took a man into custody for his sixth OWI following the report of an erratic driver on the interstate. A Portage woman has pled guilty to two counts of homicide by intoxicated use of a vehicle stemming from a crash in July of 2025. The University's of Wisconsin Board of Regents has approved the first reading to make test optional admissions a permanent policy. And the 115th Fighter Wing of the Wisconsin Air National Guard will be holding night training sessions this week.
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11: Today, cloudy skies, high near 62 and northeast winds around 10. Tonight, clouds stick around, lows in the mid-40s, with those northeast winds holding at 10. Tomorrow brings partly cloudy skies, highs again in the low 60s, and east winds around 10. A few high clouds tomorrow night, lows near 43. Wednesday turns mostly clear, highs in the mid-60s. Thursday, some clouds, highs near 65, lows settling into the upper 40s.

0: It's a John Tesh Radio Show. We have intelligence for your life for you. And do you ever sneak off during the workday to take a nap? I do, often. Turns out, it's not such a bad idea because we now know it can restore your attention and brain power. But would you believe 91% of employees say they regularly nap on the job? That's according to a new survey, which also found that the average workday nap lasts about 38 minutes. 60% of those sleepy workers are hiding their napping habit from their bosses, even though most of them say sleeping on the job improves their productivity and focus. So where is everybody sleeping? The survey results found that people are resting in unused meeting rooms, break rooms, their cars especially, and even in the bathroom at work. If you're in that 91% of nappers, like me, have this statistic ready to share with your boss if she catches you. A 2025 study from the National Institutes of Health found midday rest periods had a positive effect on workplace evaluations. And by the way, Inc. magazine reports that one-third of daily nappers said they were promoted in the past year. Hello, successful napping.
1: Intelligence for your life.
0: And coming up, studies show that a healthy gut microbiome is crucial for good health. We've reported on that many times. So, will taking a probiotic supplement help you achieve a healthier microbiome? Well, my friends at the MD Anderson Cancer Center looked into the pros and cons of probiotics. I'm going to share their findings next.

0: colony of bacteria in your gut, you know this. But if you're already healthy, taking probiotic supplements could actually do more harm than good. This is from Dr. Lorenzo Cohen, Director of Integrative Medicine at the MD Anderson Cancer Center. He says people with a diverse gut microbiome tend to age more healthfully and develop fewer diseases. But probiotics from supplements can disrupt the balance in your gut, triggering health issues. It's why Dr. Cohen recommends feeding your microbiome with food instead of a bunch of supplements all the time, meaning eat plenty of fiber from produce and nuts and beans and whole grains. We should also be eating fermented foods like yogurt and sauerkraut. I've also told you about kimchi, which Dr. Cohen calls nature's probiotics. And taking a probiotic when you're on antibiotics may not be good either. In a study, when healthy adults took a course of antibiotics followed by a probiotic supplement to replace the bacteria the antibiotic was killing, it took 5 months for their gut microbiome to return to normal. When people took antibiotics and no probiotic, their gut health returned to normal in 3 weeks. Wow. So the good doctor says if you want to maintain or repair your gut microbiome, do it with food rather than a bunch of probiotic supplements.
1: Intelligence for your life.
0: And coming up, why do some people chase adventure while others just want peace and quiet? I'll tell you why science says it all comes down to our 16 basic human desires. Stand by.

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2: Let's head over to the Sauk County Humane Society this Monday morning and chat with Stephanie Kramer, who has our front and center pets of the week who are looking for their forever homes. Right, Stephanie?
3: That is correct. So many adorable faces that are available for adoption right now. And first is Mace. Mace is a sweet 2-year-old American pit bull terrier boxer mix with a gentle personality and plenty of love to give. At about 48 pounds, she's playful, friendly girl who loves being around people and would do well in an active home with or without kids. Mace is past that puppy chaos and already knows commands like come, sit, down, and drop it. She was also reported to be house trained and keeps her kennel nice and clean. When she's not playing or joining you for a walk, Mace is more than happy to settle in for some serious snuggle time. She's a little too curious about cats and can be selective with other dogs, so a dog matchup would be needed. Mace is an easygoing sweetheart who's ready to cuddle her way into a family of her own. She is spayed and up to date on her vaccinations. And then we have Cascade. Cascade is about 4 months old, and this handsome domestic medium hair has an adorable black and white tuxedo pattern that makes him look dressed for every occasion. He was surrendered as an unwanted litter, but this little guy is more than ready to be somebody's very wanted best friend. Cascade is a lap cat with plenty of kitten energy mixed in. He loves climbing the scratching towers, chasing wand toys, and exploring anything that catches his attention. He's also quite the chatterbox and will happily purr away while leaning into your hand for more pets. Cascade is easy to pick up, he loves being around people, and has no problem taking a break from his adventures for some quality lap time. Playful, curious, affectionate, and just plain fun, Cascade is a little sweet guy with a whole lot of personality packed into one very cute tuxedo. He is neutered and up to date on his vaccinations.
2: We were talking before we started taping this interview with Stephanie, and you mentioned that right now there's an abundance of dogs available at the shelter.
3: Yes, so many animals available for adoption, and right now the kennels are full. So if you've been thinking about adopting a cat or a dog, now is the best time ever.
2: I understand you are looking for someone specific concerning volunteering for a little work.
3: Yeah, so right now, the Sauk County Humane Society really needs someone's help. They are looking for volunteers who can lend a hand with lawn mowing. And all the equipment will be provided. We just need a few helping hands. So if that's something that you're interested in doing, please reach out. The grass and weeds are growing way too tall right now, especially with all this rain.
2: And of course, you said that's where your shelter animals get out and get some fresh air, right?
3: That is correct. There are many different outdoor fences and kennels, and so

0: keeping those clean and tidy for the animals is so important.
1: And good news about the 2027 pet calendar. What's the update?
0: The votes are in. So that means the 2027 Sauk County Humane Society calendar winners have been announced. The voting was incredibly exciting, and it was really close. But in the end, there were 13 photos that came out on top. So I don't want to spoil anything. If you all could head on over to the Sauk County Humane Society's Facebook page, and you can see both the 12 calendar month winners and the cover winner.
1: Hoping for maybe a late October where people can purchase one of those?
0: Yes, the calendars will be available this fall, and the goal is middle to end of October, so stay tuned.
1: Stephanie Kramer at the Sauk County Humane Society, Baraboo.
2: Millions of dollars in Medicaid fraud.
3: Medicaid fraud, improper payments, and money laundering.
4: Two women are accused of defrauding Wisconsin Medicaid.
2: Millions of dollars in property tax increases.
5: A hike in property taxes.
6: Property taxes statewide saw the largest increase in more than three decades.
2: That's Democrat David Crowley's plan. Crowley and the Democrats seem more interested in raising taxes to fund fraud than fight fraud. Crowley raised property taxes in Milwaukee County.
7: Crowley recommends increasing the property tax levy.
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14: Today, cloudy skies, high near 62 and northeast winds around 10. Tonight, clouds stick around, lows in the mid-40s, with those northeast winds holding at 10. Tomorrow brings partly cloudy skies, highs again in the low 60s, and east winds around 10. A few high clouds tomorrow night, lows near 43. Wednesday turns mostly clear, highs in the mid-60s. Thursday, some clouds, highs near 65, lows settling into the upper 40s.

my friends, have you ever wondered why some people crave adventure while others are happiest just organizing their closet? Psychologist Stephen Rice from Ohio State says it's all about your personal mix of basic human desires. These desires shape how we think, work, and connect with the world. They motivate our actions and they define our personalities. And they include things like independence, power, social connection, honor, family, romance, avoiding pain, and even saving money. And what makes each of us unique is how we rank these desires in our own lives. Makes sense, right? For example, you're not lazy. Maybe your brain just doesn't crave achievement the same way your workaholic friends does. Or maybe your kid isn't antisocial. They just value tranquility. Rice says, we run into trouble when we assume everybody wants what we want, and it can lead to frustration, disappointment, and strained relationships. The bottom line, people aren't wrong just because they value different things than we do. And when it comes down to it, we all share the same motivations in life, just in a different order. I love this.

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1: New York City Mayor Zoran Mamdani is set to host President Trump at Gracie Mansion ahead of the UN General Assembly. It's their first official meeting since the pair met at the White House back in February. While in New York, Trump is also set to meet with Ukrainian President Volodymyr Zelensky and French President Emmanuel Macron. President Trump's events will stop being covered by the White House television press pool. This comes after reporters for CNN, MS Now, and Politico were barred from the White House after Trump accused the organizations of negative coverage. The three outlets have notified the White House that they are now taking legal action against the administration. The New York Times reports a note to pool members from Fox News' Washington bureau chief said, quote, effective today, the TV pool will not be covering events designated as pool coverage of the president. A Venezuelan man is hospitalized after being shot by an ICE officer yesterday in Austin, Texas. NBC's Ryan Chandler reports the man has been identified as 28-year-old Wilbur Rafael Garces Perez, with an immigration lawyer saying he was an asylum seeker.
2: The victim was hospitalized in serious but stable condition. A DHS spokesperson writing over

0: Overnight, the man's condition is stable, and he is in federal custody pending removal, adding the man illegally entered our country and had a final order of removal.
1: The shooting happened as Garces Perez was making a DoorDash delivery. Texas DPS officials say ICE had requested assistance in pursuing a blue Toyota Corolla, but the shooting occurred before state troopers arrived at the scene. Ready or not, fall is knocking on the door, Monica Nelson reports.
2: If you've been enjoying cooler mornings, longer nights, and maybe one or too many pumpkin spice lattes, there's a reason. Autumn officially arrives Tuesday night with the fall equinox. That's the moment the sun crosses the equator, making day and night nearly equal in length. According to the Old Farmer's Almanac, it happens at 8:04 p.m. Eastern Time. So soak up these last hours of summer, because by tomorrow night, it will officially be sweater weather season. I'm Monica Nelson.
1: I'm Chris Caraccio.
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5: Wisconsin Dells police arrested a man from Columbia on charges of sexual exploitation of a child and child enticement, culminating a lengthy investigation. Cited was 29-year-old Johan Manuel Calderon Triana, also charged with representations depicting nudity and sex with a child. More charges could be filed as the investigation proceeds. A woman from Portage has pled guilty to 2 counts of homicide by intoxicated use of a vehicle stemming from a crash on the interstate in the summer of 2025. 31-year-old Noelia Martinez Avila struck a second vehicle head-on, killing 2 teens in the second vehicle, a sentencing hearing scheduled for December. Columbia County authorities arrested a driver for his 6th OWI following the report of an erratic driver on the interstate in the town of Decorah Thursday evening. It happened at about 9:30 in the eastbound I-90-94. The 65-year-old man from Janesville failed a field sobriety test and was taken into custody. The Universities of Wisconsin Board of Regents has approved the first reading to make test optional admissions a permanent policy. Applicants have not had to submit SAT or ACT scores since the pandemic in 2020. System data has shown that high school grade point average and coursework are better measures for admissions rather than standardized testing. If it passes, the change would take effect immediately. And the 115th Fighter Wing of the Wisconsin Air National Guard will be holding night training sessions across southern Wisconsin this week. The evening flights will run through Thursday, wrapping up by 10 o'clock each evening. Flight paths have been designed to minimize noise and disruptions. You may still see or hear F-35s during training hours. Now you're up to date. I'm Tom Demeen, Magnum Media News.
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8: Today, cloudy skies, high near 62 and northeast winds around 10. Tonight, clouds stick around, lows in the mid-40s, with those northeast winds holding at 10. Tomorrow brings partly cloudy skies, highs again in the low 60s, and east winds around 10. A few high clouds tomorrow night.

lows near 43. Wednesday turns mostly clear, highs in the mid-60s. Thursday, some clouds, highs near 65, lows settling into the upper 40s.

0: Santosh, back with you with the bad breath report. What is the worst time of day for bad breath? It's officially 3 p.m. That is when things like coffee, lunch, and stress, dehydration combine to make your mouth smell like a cesspool. Hormones we secrete when we're stressed dry out our mouth, and a lack of saliva boosts bad breath, as you know from listening to this show. If you want to freshen your mouth, if you don't have toothpaste on hand, simply swish and gargle a lot of plain water. Then keep drinking it to stay hydrated, and your breath will improve.
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3: Today, cloudy skies, high near 62 and northeast winds around 10. Tonight, clouds stick around, lows in the mid-40s, with those northeast winds holding at 10. Tomorrow brings partly cloudy skies, highs again in the low 60s, and east winds around 10. A few high clouds tomorrow night, lows near 43.

0: From our health and wellness files, here we go with a quick fix for managing anxiety. Try a grounding exercise. Dr. Sharon Martin is a clinical social worker and psychotherapist who recommends this exercise to her patients. Here's how it works. It's tough to do this over the radio because you can't see me. I'm acting it out. So if you don't get it, then make sure you just Google grounding exercises. But here we go. You first take a seat in a quiet place, right? But don't worry if you can't find total serenity. The exercise is designed to help you wherever you are. So I'm doing it right now. You put your feet on the floor. Place your hands either on your seat or on your knees. That helps you physically ground yourself to the floor and your seat. And the stable position is to help you feel more secure. And then take a deep breath and keep your eyes open. Focus on something you see or sense around you. It could be the texture of your pants, how the seat feels, the light coming through a window, even the colors of the shoes people around you are wearing. Continue to breathe deeply and just think about what's around you. And slowly, your mind will start to tune out the anxiety. Now, this is just one type of grounding exercise. All of them are designed to work anywhere, at work, home, or at the mall. The point of it is to make you present in the moment because anxiety is rooted in thoughts of the past or the future. So the next time anxiety strikes, try that grounding exercise and see if you don't feel better. I use this exercise, a form of this exercise, about 15 minutes before I take the stage to play piano.
1: Intelligence for your life with John Tesh.
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2: Speaking with the radio in Chicago, Bears head coach Ben Johnson says that Caleb Williams is week to week with a hamstring pull, indication he might miss some time. He had gone down on a non-contact injury on Sunday, writhing in pain and had to be taken away by a cart. Tom Pelissero reported on Monday morning that tests came back and he avoided major injury to his hamstring. Broncos running back J.K. Dobbins, who left Sunday's win over the Jaguars, also with a hamstring injury, appears to have also have missed any major injury factor. Commanders quarterback Jaden Daniels left the game against the Cowboys with a dislocated elbow, same injury as he suffered last season. He's set for an MRI on Monday. The Los Angeles Clippers have named L.A.-based lawyer John Gibson as the franchise's interim governor and CEO. The NBA has approved the move. Steve Ballmer, their owner, is serving a one-year suspension from team activities.
3: Millions of dollars in Medicaid fraud.
4: Medicaid fraud, improper payments, and money laundering.
5: Two women are accused of defrauding Wisconsin Medicaid.
3: Millions of dollars in property tax increases.
6: A hike in property taxes.
7: Property taxes statewide saw the largest increase in more than three decades.
3: That's Democrat David Crowley's plan. Crowley and the Democrats seem more interested in raising taxes to fund fraud than fight fraud. Crowley raised property taxes in Milwaukee County.
8: Crowley recommends increasing the property tax levy.
3: David Crowley even wants to expand the fraud-ridden state Medicaid program.
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3: 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Higher property taxes, more Medicaid fraud. 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

0: God says forgive Gerard, and Connie and I went on just a little vacation for my birthday. She took me to the beach for a couple of days, and so Leroy the dog stayed with Gib and his family. Actually, he was with Gib because he's the only one that's, well, I shouldn't say, but you're in charge.
1: I am in charge.
0: So I wonder if you feel this way. So researchers found that you can instantly turn back the clock 10 years if you just have a dog around. Researchers found dogs, they make us more active, mm-hmm. and they help us feel 10 years younger, and it's a responsibility.
1: Look, it's another touch point, another thing to do, and it does require you to be active. I mean, even just the bending of getting down to put the food bowl down to pick up the you know, detritus of the dog.
0: Are you trying to say poop?
1: Yeah, I am. Okay. I just say, I don't want to. But that, in dealing with all of that, the amount of physical activity in uncomfortable situations that a dog kind of requires, those things are actually really good for us, and we should be doing more of that. You should be building that into your life no matter what, and a dog kind of forces you to. You don't really have a choice because you're on the dog has its own schedule, right? So you're going to have to bend down a little bit today whether you like it or not.
0: Yeah. If you want to turn back the clock 10 years, get yourself a dog.

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1: The White House television press pool will stop covering President Trump's events. This comes after the White House banned CNN, MS Now, and Politico, the outlets that make up the television press pool. CNN, NBC, Fox, ABC, and CBS said in a joint statement today, no administration should restrict a news organization because it objects to its reporting. Trump defended his decision in a Truth Social post today, saying that he's instituting an assault on the fake news. President Trump is considering his next steps in Iran, NBC's Keir Simmons reports.
2: Telling Fox News he was in deciding mode on Sunday about Iran and that, quote, my question is, if and when do I blow the entire nation up, they better behave. Americans across the Middle East urged by the State Department to exercise heightened vigilance.
1: Trump has often raised the possibility of escalating the war, which started in February by U.S. and Israeli attacks. The war has now cost more than $43 billion so far, according to U.S. Central Command. President Trump and New York City Mayor Zohran Mamdani are set to meet today in their first official meeting since the pair met at the White House back in February. Trump is also set to meet with Ukrainian President Zelensky and French President Macron while in New York. The son of supermodel Cindy Crawford has died at the age of 27. Michael Kastner with more.
3: Presley Gerber died at a rehabilitation center on Sunday. His sister Kaya is an actress on the FX series The Shards, and their father Randy co-founded Casamigos Tequila with George Clooney. He often talked about his struggles with mental health, including a series on social media.
4: How's it going, everyone? Welcome back to Mental Health Mondays. Today we are going to discuss the holidays and how that can affect mental health.
3: In one of his final social media posts, Gerber said he was stepping back from making posts about his mental health to taking care of it. In a statement, the family asked for privacy.
1: The FAA is issuing ground stops at multiple airports in the Northeast due to equipment outages. The stops are in place at Newark, Teterboro, and Philadelphia airports. I'm Chris Caraggio.
5: 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Work Truck Stuff knows a weather report like this and a Heinecker plow in your truck mean money in your pocket. 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
5: Wisconsin Dells Police took a man into custody on charges of child enticement and sexual exploitation of a child, culminating a lengthy investigation. Arrested was 29-year-old Johan Manuel Calderon Triana, a native of Colombia, also charged with having sex with a child and representations depicting nudity. Investigation is ongoing. A woman from Portage has pled guilty to two counts of homicide by intoxicated use of a vehicle stemming from a crash that occurred in July of 2025. 31-year-old Noelia Martinez Avila struck a vehicle head-on that killed two teens on the interstate in Dane County. She's expected to be sentenced later this year. Columbia County authorities arrested a driver for his sixth OWI following the report of erratic driving on the interstate Thursday night. The 65-year-old man from Janesville also charged with operating after revocation. No one was injured. The Universities of Wisconsin Board of Regents has approved the first reading to make test optional admissions a permanent policy. Applicants haven't had to submit ACT or SAT scores since the pandemic in 2020. System data has shown high school GPA and coursework are better measures for admissions rather than standardized testing. If it passes, the change would take effect immediately. And the 115th Fighter Wing of the Wisconsin Air National Guard will be holding night training sessions in southern Wisconsin this week. Evening flights will run through Thursday and be wrapped up by 10 o'clock. Flight paths have been designed to minimize noise and disruptions. You may still see or hear F-35s overhead during training hours. Now you're up to date. I'm Tom Demeen, Magnum Media News.
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2: Today, cloudy skies, high near 62 and northeast winds around 10. Tonight, clouds stick around, lows in the mid-40s, with those northeast winds holding at 10. Tomorrow brings partly cloudy skies, highs again in the low 60s, and east winds around 10. A few high clouds tomorrow night, lows near 43. Wednesday turns mostly clear, highs in the mid-60s. Thursday, some clouds, highs near 65, lows settling into the upper 40s.

0: It's Intelligence for Life on the John Tesh radio program. Are you like me? Are you trying to eat at the same time every day because you listen to this program and you know how healthy it is for you? Well, first, if you can do this, eat at the same time every day, you and I are going to have better digestion, because when our body knows when food is coming, guess what? It starts getting ready by pumping out digestive enzymes. We'll also sleep better. When our food intake is on a schedule, it helps set our body clock. Our body and brain will know when to anticipate sleep each night and automatically start relaxing. People who don't sleep well have a body clock that's out of sync, and mine is often, by the way. The last benefit of eating meals at the same time every day, the better sleep you're going to be getting will reduce your risk of Alzheimer's. Hello, that's a big headline. Here it is again. The better sleep you're going to be getting will reduce your risk of Alzheimer's disease. According to the American Medical Association, people who sleep the best have less plaque buildup in the brain that is, as you know, linked to Alzheimer's. All that from trying to eat at the same time every day. Let's do it.
1: Intelligence for your life.
0: Coming up, if you're suffering from brain fog, we're going to clear the mental clouds. We'll share the root causes of fuzzy thinking in a moment.

0: All right, my friends, what's behind your brain fog and fuzzy thinking? Well, if you've been sleeping well and your brain fog lasts more than a couple of weeks, here's what may be at the root of it. First, it could be a sign of overwhelming stress. Extremely stressful situations like losing a job, getting divorced, or living through a pandemic can make us more forgetful and spacey. Columbia University psychiatrist Dr. Maddie Hornig says stress can be as mentally draining as running a marathon is physically draining. Another reason for brain fog, if you're a woman in her 40s or 50s, it could be a sign that menopause is around the corner. Because when your hormones fluctuate, it can cause temporary changes in cognition. So, women entering menopause may have trouble staying focused and using their working memory. But we can eat our way out of brain fog, say the experts. Foods like salmon, dark chocolate, and leafy greens are known to improve our brain power. And a diet of junk food can slow down brain function by almost 25%. But one key nutrient that can help you cut through the fog is iron. It's essential for memory and focus, and getting enough is as simple as having protein at every meal, like beef, chicken, shellfish, or beans. But be careful supplementing with iron. Talk to your doctor first. It can be toxic.
1: Intelligence for your life.
0: And coming up in a moment, this will be a conversation starter for you. I'm going to tell you why scientists say just talking about bugs can make you itchy all over. Stand by.

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2: 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And this weekend is the second of two big weekends for the annual Hill and Valley Exploration Tour. 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
5: Today, cloudy skies, high near 62 and northeast winds around 10. Tonight, clouds stick around, lows in the mid-40s, with those northeast winds holding at 10. Tomorrow brings partly cloudy skies, highs again in the low 60s, and east winds around 10. A few high clouds tomorrow night, lows near 43. Wednesday turns mostly clear, highs in the mid-60s. Thursday, some clouds, highs near 65, lows settling into the upper 40s.

Are you like me? Do you ever get itchy just hearing somebody mention itchy stuff like lice or even bed bugs? Neurologists say our brain can simulate a physical sensation even when nothing is actually touching us. It is a phenomenon called contagious itch, and it's real. According to a board-certified neurologist, his name is Dr. Shane Lachan, when we hear about bugs crawling on somebody, our brain lights up the same way it would if we were being crawled on. It activates your somatosensory cortex. That is the part of the brain that processes things like pain and touch. And just like that, you're scratching. This reaction is part imagination, part empathy, and part ancient instinct. Our ancestors needed to stay alert to bugs because of disease and parasites. So your brain is wired to overreact just in case. And people who are naturally anxious or extra sensitive to body signals are even more likely to feel all itchy from bug talk. The good news is, experts say, simply reminding yourself that the itch isn't real can help turn the sensation off. You can also do grounding exercises or even distract your senses by touching something cold or textured. Bottom line, we're not crazy, we're just human.

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1: The White House television press pool will not cover President Trump's events after the White House banned three outlets.
2: Reporters for CNN, MS Now, and Politico were barred from the White House after Trump accused the organizations of negative coverage. The three outlets notified the White House this morning they are taking legal action against the administration. The outlets that make up the television press pool, CNN, NBC, Fox, ABC, and CBS, said in a joint statement, no administration should restrict a news organization because it objects to its reporting.
1: Trump defended his decision this morning in a Truth Social post saying, quote, the White House is not instituting an assault on the free press, but rather instituting an assault on the fake news. Hundreds of flights are delayed after the FAA issued ground stops at several Northeast airports due to equipment outages. The ground stops are in place at Newark, Teterboro, and Philadelphia airports. There have been more than 220 flights delayed at Newark so far. Ground stops at JFK, LaGuardia, and Boston's airport have been lifted. The FAA says fiber optic cables in New Jersey were cut by a construction crew at an off-airport site, which caused the outage. The attorney for an illegal immigrant who was shot by ICE during a chase in Austin, Texas, confirms that her client was shot in the back. Kate Lincoln Goldfinch said in a newly posted video that she has seen photos and videos of what happened.
3: He got shot right back here behind his neck.
1: She says that Wilbur Rafael Garces Perez was seeking asylum and was working as a DoorDash delivery driver yesterday when the shooting happened. He is reportedly in serious but stable condition. Homeland Security said in a statement that he's in federal custody pending removal. The 28-year-old, they say, illegally entered the country under the Biden administration. Gas prices are holding steady at $4.47 a gallon as we start the work week off. That's according to AAA. The price is essentially unchanged from yesterday, but it's still 16 cents higher than a week ago. I'm Chris Caraggio.
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11: Today, cloudy skies, high near 62 and northeast winds around 10. Tonight, clouds stick around, lows in the mid-40s, with those northeast winds holding at 10. Tomorrow brings partly cloudy skies, highs again in the low 60s, and east winds around 10. A few high clouds tomorrow night, lows near 43. Wednesday turns mostly clear, highs in the mid-60s. Thursday, some clouds, highs near 65, lows settling into the upper 40s.

0: Another important piece from our relationship files. Did you know that giving your partner the silent treatment, quote unquote, it causes more damage to a relationship than any other type of conflict? Yep. Researchers at Texas Christian found that refusing to talk or even acknowledge a partner is the most common pattern of conflict in relationships today. It also causes more stress and anxiety than confrontations or arguments. And it can trigger everything from an upset stomach to a urinary tract infection to diarrhea. The silent treatment can even lead to aggression when the person being ignored simply can't stand it anymore. Don't use the silent treatments.
1: Intelligence for your life with John Tesh.

0: Time for some health and wellness intel. John Tesh with you. And next time you come down with a stomach bug, make sure you have some white tea on hand. According to the American Society of Microbiology, don't miss this, a mug of white tea could be just what the doctor ordered to kill the bacteria that causes stomach infections. Now, when the scientists exposed Salmonella, E. coli, and other bacteria known to cause stomach trouble to the compounds in white tea, 99% of the bacteria were destroyed within 24 hours. White tea, just so you know, is made from the buds and the first leaves of the plant used to make green tea and black tea, and it's less processed. So white tea has higher concentrations of polyphenols than black or green tea, and those polyphenols have strong antimicrobial powers, meaning they kill off dangerous microbes in your body. Next time you're laid up with a stomach bug or somebody in your family, immediately start drinking white tea.
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14: Today, cloudy skies, high near 62 and northeast winds around 10. Tonight, clouds stick around, lows in the mid-40s, with those northeast winds holding at 10. Tomorrow brings partly cloudy skies, highs again in the low 60s, and east winds around 10. A few high clouds tomorrow night, lows near 43. Wednesday turns mostly clear, highs in the mid-60s. Thursday, some clouds, highs near 65, lows settling into the upper 40s.

0: Gibbs-Rard, this is just in from our random intelligence files. We now know that 96% of us say we have no patience for listening to a voicemail.
1: 100%.
0: Yeah, unless you can really talk fast. I mean, I'm not interested.
1: Text me. Email me. Look, I know who called me. This is not 1986. I don't, you know, caller ID exists on every single phone in the world now. So I know that you called me. I have your name in my phone. And if I don't, okay, that's a different conversation. What do you have to say?
0: You know what people are using with me a lot, and I like it, is actually they're recording their voice in a text and sending it to me. Yeah,
1: sure, that's great, because if you're driving, you don't have to read it.
0: Right.
1: Also, there'll be a little transcript under it.
0: Yeah.
1: Look, in this day and age, what we want is time-shifted communication. You want to be able to communicate with somebody on your own schedule whenever it fits. And text messages, emails, these are great for that kind of stuff.
0: Yeah, doesn't your
1: phone calls not?
0: Doesn't your father-in-law? Doesn't he? He doesn't text, right? He dictates.
1: He dictates. Okay, so he dictates voice to text, but
0: he's like 1,000 miles away.
1: I know, but I want him to hear. He doesn't.
0: This is on the radio.
1: He doesn't check what he wrote.
0: Oh, he doesn't edit.
1: Or sometimes he will check it and he'll just be like, it's good enough. And so we get this weird thing. It's like, I'll be going Wednesday to the Eagle Ballroom, Eagle Ballroom Shower Fest. And you have to like recreate the sounds and figure out exactly what he is talking about. And then you're like, oh, right. No, he's

0: This is W247CY Baraboo and WRDB Reedsburg.
1: Major television news networks are refusing to provide pool coverage of President Trump's events after the White House banned three outlets. Reporters for CNN, MS Now, and Politico were barred from the White House after Trump accused the organizations of negative coverage. All three news outlets have filed lawsuits against the administration today, citing freedom of the press under the U.S. Constitution. Flights are being delayed out of Newark and Philadelphia after the FAA ordered ground stops. The FAA cited equipment issues, but didn't say how long it would take to get the system back up and running. Ground stops at JFK, LaGuardia, and Boston's Logan Airport have been lifted with significant delays reported across the Northeast. Civil rights leaders want an independent investigation into yesterday's ICE shooting of an illegal immigrant in Austin, Texas.
2: Outside of DHS, outside of ICE, and outside of the Department of Justice.
1: Roman Palomares, who heads up the League of United Latin American Citizens, says that Wilbur Garces Perez should be shielded from deportation while the investigation plays out. The illegal immigrant was shot in the back during a chase yesterday. The 28-year-old's attorney says he's been moved from a hospital to an immigrant holding facility in Pearsall, Texas. Paramount, Skydance, and a dozen states are settling a lawsuit that aimed to block its $110 billion merger with Warner Brothers Discovery. California Attorney General Rob Bonta said Paramount made several concessions in the deal.
3: With today's settlement, Paramount is required to move production back to the United States by spending, as a floor, at least $300 million more each year in domestic production, in jobs and economic activity and productions right here in this country.
1: The agreement was announced by the two sides today. The settlement removes a major block to closing one of the largest media mergers in history. It'll see two of Hollywood's biggest film studios combine along with two streaming services and two of the largest cable news operations. I'm Chris Coraggio.
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0: 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It'll see two of Hollywood's biggest film studios combine, along with two streaming services and two of the largest cable news operations. I'm Chris Coraggio.
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5: Today, cloudy skies, high near 62 and northeast winds around 10. Tonight, clouds stick around, lows in the mid-40s, with those northeast winds holding at 10. Tomorrow brings partly cloudy skies, highs again in the low 60s, and east winds around 10. A few high clouds tomorrow night, lows near 43. Wednesday turns mostly clear, highs in the mid-60s. Thursday, some clouds, highs near 65, lows settling into the upper 40s.

0: talk about decision-making and sleep here on the John Tesh Program. Welcome to Intelligence for Your Life. And if you have a problem you need to solve or something you're mulling over, we want you to sleep on it. This comes from memory optimization expert and our friend Jim Quick, author of Limitless, Upgrade Your Brain, Learn Anything Faster, and Unlock Your Exceptional Life. He says our brains are incredibly active while we're sleeping, processing the day's events. And Quick has found you could use that to your advantage when it comes to problem solving. Simply focus on an issue before going to bed. It might be a disagreement you're having with your spouse or a problem you're trying to solve at work. And then keep a journal handy to write down any thoughts or dreams you remember right after you wake up. Quick goes on to say, the solution may be embedded in what you write down. And even if an answer doesn't come to you, recalling your dreams is a way to improve your memory on its own.
1: Intelligence for Your Life with John Tesh.
0: Coming up, training your sense of smell could actually help protect your brain from cognitive decline. And the exercise takes less than a minute. I'll take you through it next.

0: duck time.
1: Fascinating piece from our Intelligence Fair Health Files to share with you. Did you know that losing your sense of smell, it's often one of the earliest warning signs of Alzheimer's and Parkinson's disease, sometimes appearing a decade before other symptoms? And about 90% of people with early-stage Parkinson's and 85% with early-stage Alzheimer's have some problem with their sense of smell. Now, there is good news. Training your nose may actually help protect your brain. Nicholas Rowan is an ear, nose, and throat doctor at Johns Hopkins. He says unlike most cranial nerves, your olfactory nerve can regenerate. And smell training is one way to do this. Just spend about 20 seconds intentionally smelling a few different scents once or twice a day. Researchers often recommend rose, lemon, eucalyptus, and clove. But your morning coffee, freshly cut grass, or herbs from the garden work as well. And by repeatedly sniffing different scents, you can boost neuroplasticity, which is the brain's ability to build new connections. And that is going to help improve your overall cognitive function, even if you don't have a problem with your sense of smell. You can even buy smell training kits online. I've seen these. It's so effective that the scientists at UC Berkeley say doing that for 1 or 2 minutes a day can cut your risk of memory problems by up to 50%.
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1: Coming up, what's the latest relationship trend among young couples? 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We'll look at why couples therapy is on the rise right now. 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
4: Today, Chicago Bears head coach Ben Johnson gave an update on quarterback Caleb Williams' left hamstring injury that he suffered in yesterday's loss to the Minnesota Vikings.
5: It's week to week, but we'll likely miss some time.
4: Johnson speaking with WMVP Radio. NFL media reported that Washington Commanders quarterback Jaden Daniels underwent imaging today on his dislocated left elbow and will now consult with a variety of experts over the next few days. Meanwhile, Vikings head coach Kevin O'Connell announced that quarterback Kyler Murray has cleared concussion protocol and will start on Sunday at Tampa Bay. New Orleans Saints head coach Kellen Moore announced that offensive tackle Kelvin Banks will have surgery in the next few days to repair his ankle injury. Detroit Lions head coach Dan Campbell announced defensive back Avante Maddox going to need season-ending surgery for a foot injury.
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3: This afternoon, look for mostly cloudy skies. Highs near 62. Northeast breeze near 10. Clouds stick around tonight. Lows near 49. Winds still northeast at 10. Tomorrow stays mostly cloudy. Temperatures holding in the low 60s. Clouds break tomorrow night. Skies turning mostly clear. Lows near 44. Wednesday brings a few clouds with highs in the mid-60s. And Thursday looks cloudy with limited sunshine. Highs near 65.

0: Well, I didn't see this one coming. We now know the latest trend for younger adults, that would be Generation Z and millennials, is couples therapy. They love it, apparently. Do you? Facebook.com/John Tesh for a comment. And by the way, it's not just for married couples anymore, this therapy, or those thinking about marriage. Young couples, they're getting therapy after only a few months of dating. So the dating app Hinge found out through their results of a survey, 97% of their users prefer to date somebody who actively takes care of their mental health. A large percentage of today's young couples also say they don't want to let minor annoyances, disagreements, and resentments build up for years until they trigger a breakup. So they're turning to therapy to build stronger connections, develop better communication, and to solidify the relationships they care about. Listen to this. Psychologist Jessica January Bear says, young people consider therapy something to be proud of, not a last-ditch effort to save a failing relationship. Today's young couples see therapy as a part of basic life maintenance, and the numbers prove it. The American Psychological Association saying over a third of millennials and Gen Zers have sought counseling.
1: Intelligence for your life.

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1: The White House television press pool is no longer covering President Trump's events after the White House banned three outlets. Reporters for CNN, MS Now, and Politico were barred from the White House after Trump accused the organizations of negative coverage. The three outlets notified the White House this morning they are taking legal action against the administration. The outlets that make up the television press pool said in a joint statement, no administration should restrict a news organization because it objects to its reporting. A judge has ordered a response by the government by tomorrow with a hearing set for Wednesday. Hundreds of flights are delayed after the FAA issued ground stops at several Northeast airports due to equipment outages. FAA Administrator Brian Bedford said the outage was caused when fiber optic cables

0: in New Jersey were cut by a construction crew at an off-airport site.
1: Normally it would roll over to the backup, but the backup fiber was unoperational.
0: The ground stops are in place at LaGuardia, JFK, Newark, Teterboro, and Philadelphia airports. There have been more than 220 flights delayed at Newark so far, and travelers are being encouraged to contact their airline regarding flight status. Wall Street is closing higher, with the Nasdaq hitting a new record to start the week. At the closing bell, the Dow Jones gained 366 points to 52,048. The S&P 500 rose 114 points, and the Nasdaq jumped 599 points to 27,122. Colorado Congresswoman Lauren Boebert is pushing back against allegations she had affairs with multiple staffers. In a video posted to social media over the weekend, she called the accusations a scam.
2: This is more filthy garbage that reaches beyond me. This reaches into the homes of people who have dedicated years of service to Coloradans alongside of me.
0: The Colorado Times Recorder reported a sworn complaint was filed with the U.S. House Committee on Ethics last week. The complaint accused the Republican of having inappropriate relationships with two female staffers and one male aide. It also alleged Boebert paid one of the staffers $200,000 to not file a complaint. I'm Chris Caraggio.
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5: That's Democrat David Crowley's plan. 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Crowley raised property taxes in Milwaukee County.
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13: This afternoon, look for mostly cloudy skies. Highs near 62. Northeast breeze near 10. Clouds stick around tonight. Lows near 49. Winds still northeast at 10. Tomorrow stays mostly cloudy. Temperatures holding in the low 60s. Clouds break tomorrow night. Skies turning mostly clear, lows near 44. Wednesday brings a few clouds with highs in the mid-60s, and Thursday looks cloudy with limited sunshine, highs near 65.

0: beauty and wellness intel to share with you. Ladies, for you, you want to look younger, longer? Then experts say slather sunscreen on your neck every day, even when it's cloudy. It's because the skin on the front of our neck is thin, like the skin on our face, so it's more easily damaged by the sun. And a wrinkly neck, it's a dead giveaway of a person's age and one area that's hard to treat with plastic surgery. But according to dermatologist Dr. Doris Day, women who wear sunscreen on a regular basis on their necks have 24% fewer signs of aging on the neck, including deep wrinkles. Bottom line is easy on this. Of course, you want to put on sunscreen every day, but don't forget the neck.
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1: More school milk choices could help improve student nutrition. I'm Erin Anderson with the Brownfield Dairy Update. A health and wellness expert says the return of 2% and whole milk in schools this fall could help support student growth and development. Hannah Kelly with the American Dairy Association Indiana says having additional options helps build healthy eating habits.
2: Having the flexibility, I think, is one of the most important pieces to this change. They're just getting a little extra fat and a little extra nutrition there in that whole milk variety.
1: She tells Brownfield, dairy continues to play an important role in a well-balanced diet.
2: Dairy provides calcium and vitamin D. They're going to be able to get a great source of protein. There's healthy fats in dairy foods that help with brain development. We want to build brains, bones, and bodies, and including dairy is a perfect way to do that.
1: Kelly says offering locally sourced dairy foods in schools helps connect students with the products produced by Indiana farmers. Cash dairy prices were mixed Friday to end the week at the Chicago Mercantile Exchange. Dry whey was up 3/4 to $78. No sales were reported. 40-pound cheese blocks were down 7 1/4 to $135. 13 sales were reported, ranging from $135 to $140.5. Cheese barrels were unchanged at $145.25. No sales were reported. Butter was up 2.5 to $137. 18 sales were reported, ranging from $135 to $137.5. Non-fat dry milk was up 3 to $208. 18 sales were reported, ranging from $205 to $208. I'm Erin Anderson with the Brownfield Dairy Update.
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7: This afternoon, look for mostly cloudy skies. Highs near 62. Northeast breeze near 10. Clouds stick around tonight. Lows near 49. Winds still northeast at 10. Tomorrow stays mostly cloudy. Temperatures holding in the low 60s. Clouds break tomorrow night. Skies turning mostly clear. Lows near 44. Wednesday brings a few clouds with highs in the mid-60s. And Thursday looks cloudy with limited sunshine. Highs near 65.

how about this? We now know the generation that grew up on iTunes is getting into something people who grew up in the 1980s and 90s like me listen to, cassette tapes. Big music stars are releasing new music on cassettes, and people love how nostalgic it sounds with the hissing that comes through. Last year, cassette sales reached their highest level in 15 years. And most of the people buying cassettes and putting out albums on cassette weren't even alive when they were the main music format. Fans of cassettes say they're easier to carry around. They cost about half as much as a vinyl record. And retailers, including Best Buy and Urban Outfitters, have been selling retro cassette players and boom boxes. In fact, demand has been so strong, there was recently a shortage of the magnetic ribbon needed to make cassette tapes. Yeah. But people like having something physical they can hold. Me too. Which you can't do with digital music files.

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2: The Atlanta Falcons named Michael Penix Jr. their starting quarterback for Thursday night's game at Green Bay. Penix missed the first two games of the season, recovering from a partially torn ACL that he sustained last November. Chicago Bears head coach Ben Johnson said quarterback Caleb Williams is week to week and will likely miss time due to the left hamstring injury he suffered in yesterday's loss to the Vikings. NFL media reports Washington Commanders quarterback Jaden Daniels underwent imaging today on his dislocated left elbow and will now consult with a variety of experts over the next few days. Vikings head coach Kevin O'Connell announced that quarterback Kyler Murray has cleared concussion protocol and will start Sunday at Tampa Bay. And in Major League Baseball, ESPN reported Cubs star Alex Bregman sustained multiple facial fractures from being struck by a foul ball while in the on-deck circle yesterday. He will not undergo surgery and hopes to return in the postseason.
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5: Magnum Media Sports. Volleyball from Saturday at the Baraboo Invitational. Reedsburg goes 3-2, wins over the host school, Toma and Richland Center. On the day, Linnea Retzloff with 60 assists. Aubrey Matthews, 44 digs. Ressa Thompson with 29 kills. Boston went 2-3 in Baraboo. Cammy Cruz with 15 digs. Kylie Pellegrini with 40 assists, 35 kills from Jalen Hines. No results from Baraboo were reported. Week 5 of the high school football season wrapped up on Saturday from the Scenic Bluffs Conference. Ithaca Weston outscored Brookwood 35-7. Week 6 of the high school football season coming up this weekend in the Mississippi Valley Conference. It's the oldest rivalry in high school football in the state. Baraboo will host Reedsburg. In the South Central Conference, Wisconsin Dells heads to Wautoma. Boston at home with Adams Friendship. Portage at Lodi in the Capital Conference. In the Scenic Bluffs, it's Hillsboro at home with Royal. Ithaca Weston at Cashton.

0: In the Ridge and Valley Conference on Saturday, in eight-man football, Winnewaukee Center scheduled to be at Highland. Badger football with a win Saturday, outscoring Eastern Michigan 54-10. Colton Joseph with three touchdown passes to Chris Brooks, Terrell Henry, and Emmett Bork. Joseph also with a touchdown run. Darian Dupree with a scoring dash. Cooper Catalano returned a fumble for a score. Donovan Dunmore returned a blocked field goal for a TD. Two field goals from Gavin Lahm. The Packers escaped with an overtime victory against the Jets yesterday, 20-17. Jordan Love with a pair of touchdown throws to Christian Watson and Marshawn Lloyd. Trey Smack with two field goals, including the game winner in overtime. And the Brewers completed a weekend sweep in Baltimore, defeating the Orioles last night 3-0. William Contreras, a home run. Cooper Pratt, two hits and two RBI. Jake Bowers, two walks, scoring twice. D.L. Hall picked up the win. Trevor McGill, his 29th save. Magnum Media Sports.
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0: Leaf blowers are controversial, Gib. I hate them.
1: Yes.
0: They're loud. They're often gas-powered, but they're a necessary evil, right? Well, a real time saver, maybe. Fitness researcher David Powell says no. Powell says the typical homeowner saves no more time using a leaf blower over a good old-fashioned leaf rake. I have a feeling you do this. Raking is better for you since you're working a dozen muscle groups in the process. If that's too much work, just mow over them. Research from Michigan State found mowing over all those leaves will give you healthier grass next spring. What's that, mulch?
1: Yeah, it turns into the mulch. By the way, don't throw away your if you have the little the thing that takes the catches all of the detritus from your mower, save that and use it to create mulch and compost, because that's a great starter for you to be able to refertilize and re-establish a healthy lawn in the spring. The sound of the blower is too much. I understand, especially if you're a commercial level gardener and you're going from spot to spot and you got different surfaces, absolutely use them, but they're so loud and invasive, and people that work in audio like us, it's really, really irritating to have to deal with that.
0: Quick reminder, today's crossword puzzle of a word of the day is detritus. That's detritus.
1: It's just trash. It's all the leavings.
0: We could have said

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1: The White House television press pool has stopped covering President Trump's events after the White House banned three outlets. Reporters from CNN, MS Now, and Politico were all barred from the White House after President Trump accused the organizations of negative coverage. The three outlets have notified the White House they'll take legal action. Now the outlets that make up the rest of the TV press pool say in a joint statement no administration should restrict a news organization because it objects to its reporting. In a post, Trump defends the decision, saying the White House is not instituting an assault on the free press, but rather instituting an assault on the fake news. Ground stops have been issued by the FAA at several northeastern airports today due to equipment outages. They've been in place at New York's LaGuardia and JFK, Newark, Teterboro, and Philadelphia airports. More than 220 flights have been delayed just at Newark so far. The FAA issued an advisory but did not specifically say what equipment has been impacted. A Venezuelan man's in serious but stable condition after being shot by an ICE officer yesterday in Austin, Texas. An immigration lawyer for 28-year-old William Perez says that Perez was seeking asylum in the U.S. He was shot as he was conducting a DoorDash delivery. Civil rights leaders like the head of the League of United Latin American Citizens want an independent investigation.
2: Outside of DHS, outside of ICE, and outside of the Department of Justice,
1: he says whoever shot Perez needs to be held accountable.
2: A federal badge is not a shield. A mask is not a license.
1: Perez is being held in an immigrant holding facility in Pearsall, Texas. Wall Street closed trading higher today with the NASDAQ hitting a new record. Markets rallied as AI-related stocks surged while oil prices and treasury yields cooled off. At the closing bell, the Dow Jones had gained 366 points. I'm Scott Carr.
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4: There are no death notices to report at this time.

0: time.
1: Millions of dollars in Medicaid fraud.
2: Medicaid fraud, improper payments, and money laundering.
3: Two women are accused of defrauding Wisconsin Medicaid.
1: Millions of dollars in property tax increases.
4: A hike in property taxes.
5: Property taxes statewide saw the largest increase in more than three decades.
1: That's Democrat David Crowley's plan. Crowley and the Democrats seem more interested in raising taxes to fund fraud than fight fraud. Crowley raised property taxes in Milwaukee County.
6: Crowley recommends increasing the property tax levy.
1: David Crowley even wants to expand the fraud-ridden state Medicaid program.
7: Are you in favor of expanding Medicaid?
8: Oh, absolutely.
1: The David Crowley plan. Higher property taxes, more Medicaid fraud. 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
9: This afternoon, look for mostly cloudy skies. Highs near 62, northeast breeze near 10. Clouds stick around tonight, lows near 49, winds still northeast at 10. Tomorrow stays mostly cloudy, temperatures holding in the low 60s. Clouds break tomorrow night. Skies turning mostly clear, lows near 44. Wednesday brings a few clouds with highs in the mid-60s, and Thursday looks cloudy with limited sunshine, highs near 65.

0: talk about decision making and sleep here on the John Tesh program. Welcome to Intelligence for Your Life. And if you have a problem you need to solve or something you're mulling over, we want you to sleep on it. This comes from memory optimization expert and our friend Jim Quick, author of Limitless, Upgrade Your Brain, Learn Anything Faster, and Unlock Your Exceptional Life. He says our brains are incredibly active while we're sleeping, processing the day's events. And Quick has found you could use that to your advantage when it comes to problem solving. Simply focus on an issue before going to bed. It might be a disagreement you're having with your spouse or a problem you're trying to solve at work. And then keep a journal handy to write down any thoughts or dreams you remember right after you wake up. Quick goes on to say, the solution may be embedded in what you write down. And even if an answer doesn't come to you, recalling your dreams is a way to improve your memory on its own.
1: Intelligence for Your Life with John Tesh.
0: Coming up, training your sense of smell could actually help protect your brain from cognitive decline. And the exercise takes less than a minute. I'll take you through it next.

0: Fascinating piece from our Intelligence Fear of Health files to share with you. Did you know that losing your sense of smell, it's often one of the earliest warning signs of Alzheimer's and Parkinson's disease, sometimes appearing a decade before other symptoms? And about 90% of people with early-stage Parkinson's and 85% with early-stage Alzheimer's have some problem with their sense of smell. Now, there is good news. Training your nose may actually help protect your brain. Nicholas Rowan is an ear, nose, and throat doctor at Johns Hopkins. He says unlike most cranial nerves, your olfactory nerve can regenerate. And smell training is one way to do this. Just spend about 20 seconds intentionally smelling a few different scents once or twice a day. Researchers often recommend rose, lemon, eucalyptus, and clove. But your morning coffee, freshly cut grass, or herbs from the garden work as well. And by repeatedly sniffing different scents, you can boost neuroplasticity, which is the brain's ability to build new connections. And that is going to help improve your overall cognitive function, even if you don't have a problem with your sense of smell. You can even buy smell training kits online. I've seen these. It's so effective that the scientists at UC Berkeley say doing that for 1 or 2 minutes a day can cut your risk of memory problems by up to 50%.
1: Now that's intelligence for your life.
0: Coming up, what's the latest relationship trend among young couples? Seeing a therapist, even for couples that are just dating. We'll look at why couples therapy is on the rise right now. Next.

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10: Clouds hang tough tonight with lows in the upper 40s. Tomorrow stays mostly cloudy with highs in the low 60s and northeast winds around 10. Skies clear out tomorrow night as lows dip to the mid 40s, with those northeast winds still holding around 10. Wednesday brings a few more clouds and highs in the mid 60s. And by Thursday, look for mostly cloudy skies, highs near 65 and lows slipping back to the upper 40s.

Well, I didn't see this one coming. We now know the latest trend for younger adults, that would be Generation Z and millennials, is couples therapy. They love it, apparently. Do you? Facebook.com/John Tesh for a comment. And by the way, it's not just for married couples anymore, this therapy, or those thinking about marriage. Young couples, they're getting therapy after only a few months of dating.

0: So the dating app Hinge found out through their results of a survey, 97% of their users prefer to date somebody who actively takes care of their mental health. A large percentage of today's young couples also say they don't want to let minor annoyances, disagreements, and resentments build up for years until they trigger a breakup. So they're turning to therapy to build stronger connections, develop better communication, and to solidify the relationships they care about. Listen to this. Psychologist Jessica January Bear says, young people consider therapy something to be proud of, not a last-ditch effort to save a failing relationship. Today's young couples see therapy as a part of basic life maintenance, and the numbers prove it. The American Psychological Association saying over a third of millennials and Gen Zers have sought counseling.
1: Intelligence for your life.

0: The White House television press pool has stopped covering President Trump's events. After the White House banned reporters from CNN, MS Now, and Politico from the White House, as Trump accuses those organizations of negative coverage.
1: Yeah, it's interesting because they said they were going to boycott me, but they never boycott me. So I wasn't very worried about that. Look at all that press.
0: The three outlets notified the White House today they'll take legal action. The rest of the outlets that make up the TV press pool say in a joint statement no administration should restrict a news organization because it objects to its reporting.
1: If you look at CNN, it's fake news. If you look at MS Now, I don't even know what MS Now is. I guess it's the MSNBC, what it used to be, or MSDNC, as some people call it. That's Democrat National Committee. But it's just biased news.
0: A judge has ordered the government respond by tomorrow. A hearing is set for Wednesday. Trump made his comments alongside New York City Mayor Zohran Mamdani today. Trump and Mamdani say they're working to create more affordable housing in New York City. Hundreds of flights have been impacted today after ground stops were issued by the FAA for several airports in the Northeast due to what they call equipment outages. Flights into Newark, John F. Kennedy, and Teterboro airports are currently paused. Reports say flights have resumed at LaGuardia, Philadelphia, and Boston airports. The FAA says fiber optic cables in New Jersey were cut by a construction crew at an off-airport site. Forecasters say Tropical Storm Polo is expected to rapidly intensify into a hurricane by late today, fueling enhanced flood threats across the southwestern U.S. Four areas of tropical activity, including Polo, are being watched by the National Hurricane Center across the Pacific. They say Polo won't make landfall near the U.S., but is expected to bring threats of heavy flooding to New Mexico starting tomorrow. A rapidly strengthening El Nino has supercharged the Pacific and produced 18 named storms with more than 2 months left in the hurricane season. I'm Scott Carr.
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6: Clouds hang tough tonight with lows in the upper 40s. Tomorrow stays mostly cloudy with highs in the low 60s and northeast winds around 10. Skies clear out tomorrow night as lows dip to the mid 40s, with those northeast winds still holding around 10. Wednesday brings a few more clouds and highs in the mid 60s. And by Thursday, look for mostly cloudy skies, highs near 65 and lows slipping back to the upper 40s.

0: little beauty and wellness intel to share with you. Ladies, for you, you want to look younger, longer? Then experts say slather sunscreen on your neck every day, even when it's cloudy. It's because the skin on the front of our neck is thin, like the skin on our face, so it's more easily damaged by the sun. And a wrinkly neck is a dead giveaway of a person's age in one area that's hard to treat with plastic surgery. But according to dermatologist Dr. Doris Day, women who wear sunscreen on a regular basis on their necks have 24% fewer signs of aging on the neck, including deep wrinkles. Bottom line is easy on this. Of course, you want to put on sunscreen every day, but don't forget the neck.
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3: 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Meanwhile, Saturday, the Laval Library is holding a used book and bake sale. 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Also on Saturday, it's the annual Clean Sweep in Sauk County, an opportunity to dispose of hazardous products. That'll be held at the former landfill on Evergreen Lane between Baraboo and Reedsburg. And this weekend is the second of two big weekends for the annual Hill and Valley Exploration Tour. 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
12: Clouds hang tough tonight with lows in the upper 40s. Tomorrow stays mostly cloudy with highs in the low 60s and northeast winds around 10. Skies clear out tomorrow night as lows dip to the mid 40s, with those northeast winds still holding around 10. Wednesday brings a few more clouds and highs in the mid 60s. And by Thursday, look for mostly cloudy skies, highs near 65, and lows slipping back to the upper 40s.

how about this? We now know the generation that grew up on iTunes is getting into something people who grew up in the 1980s and 90s like me listen to, cassette tapes. Big music stars are releasing new music on cassettes, and people love how nostalgic it sounds with the hissing that comes through. Last year, cassette sales reached their highest level in 15 years. And most of the people buying cassettes and putting out albums on cassette weren't even alive when they were the main music format. Fans of cassettes say they're easier to carry around. They cost about half as much as a vinyl record. And retailers, including Best Buy and Urban Outfitters, have been selling retro cassette players and boom boxes. In fact, demand has been so strong, there was recently a shortage of the magnetic ribbon needed to make cassette tapes. Yeah, but people like having something physical they can hold. Me too. Which you can't do with digital music files.

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3: 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Reedsburg goes 3-2, wins over the host school, Toma and Richland Center. On the day, Linnea Retzloff with 60 assists. Aubrey Matthews, 44 digs. Ressa Thompson with 29 kills. Boston went 2-3 in Baraboo. Cammie Cruz with 15 digs. Kylie Pellegrini with 40 assists. 35 kills from Jalen Hines. No results from Baraboo were reported. Week 5 of the high school football season wrapped up on Saturday from the Scenic Bluffs Conference. Ithaca Weston outscored Brookwood 35-7. Week 6 of the high school football season coming up this weekend in the Mississippi Valley Conference. It's the oldest rivalry in high school football in the state. Baraboo will host Reedsburg. In the South Central Conference, Wisconsin Dells heads to Wautoma. Mauston at home with Adams Friendship. Portage at Lodi.

0: tie in the Capital Conference. In the Scenic Bluffs, it's Hillsboro at home with Royal, Ithaca Weston at Cashton. In the Ridge and Valley Conference on Saturday, in eight-man football, Oneewalk Center is scheduled to be at Highland. Badger football with a win Saturday, outscoring Eastern Michigan 54-10. Colton Joseph with three touchdown passes to Chris Brooks, Terrell Henry, and Emmett Bork. Joseph also with a touchdown run. Darian Dupree with a scoring dash. Cooper Catalano returned a fumble for a score. Donovan Dunmore returned a blocked field goal for a TD. Two field goals from Gavin Lahm. The Packers escaped with an overtime victory against the Jets yesterday, 20-17. Jordan Love with a pair of touchdown throws to Christian Watson and Marshawn Lloyd. Trey Smack with two field goals, including the game winner in overtime. And the Brewers completed a weekend sweep in Baltimore, defeating the Orioles last night 3-0. William Contreras, a home run. Cooper Pratt, two hits and two RBI. Jake Bowers, two walks, scoring twice. D.L. Hall picked up the win. Trevor McGill, his 29th save. Magnum Media Sports.
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